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1: Definitely gotta put George Strait up there. 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I'm gonna put Shania Twain. I'm gonna put myself in there too.
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7: For more than a decade, the Environmental Working Group has put out a list of the so-called Dirty Dozen. These are the non-organic produce contaminated with the highest levels of pesticides. Well, this year, spinach topped the list, followed by kale, collard, mustard greens, strawberries, grapes, nectarines, peaches, cherries, apples, blackberries, pears, potatoes, and blueberries. Now, all these fruits and vegetables are part of a healthy diet, so no one is saying you shouldn't eat them. Point is, though, you could consider buying these items organic if and when you can, and then taking extra care when you wash them. The FDA recommends rinsing all fruits and vegetables, even the ones that are organic, under running water that is slightly warmer than room temperature. Don't use soap, bleach, or any fancy produce washes. I'm Dr. Sanjay Gupta, helping you live a better life.
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People who live downstairs from me must hate me. Here's Worth Your While.

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0: Tucker Wedmore's 321. It's Country Nights Live. You know, Thomas Rhett getting ready to kick off his tour. Here's what Tucker has to say about all his love for TR.
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20: A better life with Dr. Sanjay Gupta.
21: They say consistency is key, but sometimes you just got to switch it up. A new study out of Harvard School of Public Health found that varying your exercise routine could add years to your life. What exercise someone did didn't matter much. What did matter was that all the exercises together worked all the muscle groups in their body. Now, an added benefit to changing things up is it can help you push through the plateau effect. That's when your body gets so efficient at doing something that you actually stop getting better at it. And we know from previous research that specializing in any one sport at a young age can make someone actually more prone to injury. And as experts we talk to point out, even elite athletes switch up things with their workouts, making sure to target strength, cardio, flexibility, balance, and doing that every single week. I'm Dr. Sanjay Gupta, helping you live a better life.
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You know, Megan Maroney's going to be joining us on this show in just a few weeks. And I got to say, she's got a hidden talent. The last time I talked to her, we all found out about. You can see it for yourself with Beverly.

0: be by you. Could you recite all the lyrics to that one right now? Luke Holmes says,
1: 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It's hurricane specifically. People think it's rain was dropping, and it's rain was driving, actually.
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1: There are lots of things you can measure to get an idea of how healthy you are at any given moment. Temperature, heart rate, blood pressure, just to name a few. But how about how healthy you will be and how long you're likely to live? According to a new study out of the University at Buffalo, two simple strength tests are pretty accurate at predicting longevity in older women. One is hand grip strength, and the other is how quickly people can stand up from a seated position without using their arms. By the way, I remember interviewing former President Jimmy Carter when he was quite old and being really impressed how he just popped out of the chair without using his arms. Not a lot of older people can actually do that. But I think the message here is that maintaining strength as you age is going to help you perform everyday activities, but also help you avoid injury and stay independent. I'm Dr. Sanjay Gupta, helping you live a better life.
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If you didn't see Dan and Shay sing the national anthem at the World Cup, just to look it up. It's like one of the best ever. I'm not kidding. Ever. Man. Gets me every time. Here's Say So, Country Nights Live.

is a Luke Combs lookalike that has traveled like 10,000 miles to see all of Luke's North American shows so far this year. I love it. Super fan. Here's Back in the Saddle.

0: Country, Shane Proffitt remembering the first time he met Chris Jansen.
1: So Chris stands up when we're about halfway across this restaurant. And I'm standing here all awkward for a split second. And I'm like, well, I'm halfway committed. I'm just going to go for it. I kneel down and I introduce myself and I tell him what a fan I am. I'm also a songwriter and it would mean the world to me if you would listen to some of my songs. And he just kind of looks at me for a split second, looks at me kinda like I'm crazy. I don't blame him. But it was just long enough, but just short enough where it was like kind of awkward, but I couldn't tell if it was going to be or not. Well, his wife that was sitting right beside him, Kelly, spoke up and she said, well, I'm his music manager. I'm also a music publisher. If you want to send me some original songs, is that a receipt you're holding in your hand? I could write my email down on and you could send me some originals when we leave here.
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1: A better life with Dr. Sanjay Gupta.
2: For years, we've been talking about both the positive and negative effects of being on social media. And I would say, by and large, for older adults, social media is net positive. Not all positive, but net positive. Helps them keep in touch with friends and stay social. But for younger people, social media use, especially heavy use, tends to be net negative. In fact, according to this year's World Happiness Report, youth who use social media more than 5 hours a day reported a lower level of well-being. And researchers who study this sort of thing found that many teens wish these platforms didn't even exist, and yet they can't seem to stop using them. Experts we talked to largely suggested two things. Ideally, along with your friend group, take some time offline. Also, try to recurate your algorithm so it shows you posts that'll make you feel good. I'm Dr. Sanjay Gupta, helping you live a better life.
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0: All right. Pleasant Grove, this one's going out to you. It's Hardy, Eric Church, Morgan Wallen, and Tim McGraw.
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1: How about some Ellen Langley tonight?
0: Oh, yeah, I could do that.
1: Talk to you later.
0: Talk to you later. Thanks for calling.

0: Corey King, Co. Wetzel, it's Rocky Mountain Low on Country Nights Live. You know, Corey was actually a songwriter before he was an artist.
1: When I moved to Tennessee, you know, when I got my publishing deal, it was after kind of hitting pause on an artist career a little bit. I've been offered a record deal at a great record label, but it just wasn't quite right. My vision for it was like Eagles-ish, and they're very successful people that like their opinions are very valid, but they had a different opinion on what the music should be. And it was more radio friendly and more in that like Rascal Flatts lane. And that stuff's great. I mean, I grew up listening to that stuff, but that's not in my wheelhouse. That's not like what I do well or where I think my strong suit is. So I kind of respectfully said, that's not the deal for me. And then I ended up with this publishing deal, and I kind of said, I'm going to focus on being a great songwriter and writing songs for other people. The crazy part is like, I never got a Nashville cut by any artist, but I was getting Texas cuts and they were working down there. I would go see William Clark Green play a sold out show, and they're screaming the song that we wrote.
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6: Colleague of mine went to a meeting of the primetime seniors the other week. There are programs like this all over the country for people in their 60s, 70s, 80s, and beyond to stay active. It's not just something to keep older folks busy. It helps to keep their bodies in shape and their brains sharp. Showing up with a good attitude is a must, and research shows that having the right mindset actually does lead to better physical aging. So if you need some suggestions to boost your positivity, experts we talked to recommended focusing on goals, which can boost your confidence. Practice gratitude, they said. One of the seniors my colleague met told her that just waking up in the morning is, quote, better than the alternative. That's true. Focus on the things you can control. Diet and exercise, and very importantly, surround yourself with positive people, because that can be contagious. I'm Dr. Sanjay Gupta, helping you live a better life.
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Locash just teamed up with Parmalee for a brand new song this summer. We'll be playing that for you shortly. Right now, here's a request for Hometown Home, one of my faves from them. 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

0: 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Who is this?
1: Yeah, my name's Jamie. I'm calling from Perry, Iowa.
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0: Get to drinking Zach John King on Country Nights Live. We've got Eric Church up next for you. I'm hoping he actually writes a book. He's talking about it based off of the commencement speech that he gave recently. It went absolutely viral.
1: Six strings of life and willingness to keep them in tune. Six principles, six pillars. When all six are in tune with each other, the chord your life makes is full and resonant and true. All six will drift in their own time, in their own season. Your faith will go quiet when you need it loud. Your family will get complicated in a way only the people who love you most can complicate things. And your world will try to sand down the edges of exactly who you are. This is not failure. It's the inevitable, universal experience of living in an imperfect world that doesn't stop to let us tune up. And the difference between a life that sounds like music and a life that sounds like noise is whether you stop and listen. Whether you're honest enough to hear which string has drifted out of tune, and humble enough to make the adjustment instead of just turning up the volume and hoping nobody notices. Trust what your heart hears and is telling you about your song. So graduates, now I encourage you to take your six strings, make it something worth hearing, play your song as I leave you with mine.
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13: A better life with Dr. Sanjay Gupta.
16: A colleague of mine went to a meeting of the primetime seniors the other week. There are programs like this all over the country for people in their 60s, 70s, 80s, and beyond to stay active. It's not just something to keep older folks busy. It helps to keep their bodies in shape and their brain sharp. Showing up with a good attitude is a must, and research shows that having the right mindset actually does lead to better physical aging. So if you need some suggestions to boost your positivity, experts we talked to recommended focusing on goals, which can boost your confidence. Practice gratitude, they said. One of the seniors my colleague met told her that just waking up in the morning is, quote, better than the alternative. That's true. Focus on the things you can control. Diet and exercise, and very importantly, surround yourself with positive people, because that can be contagious. I'm Dr. Sanjay Gupta, helping you live a better life.
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0: Cody Johnson talks a little about writing to his own music back in the day.
1: Whenever I was pretty young, I wanted to make some extra money because I wasn't winning a lot. And so I went to a guy's house and I recorded, I think there's 12 songs on each CD. So one of them was all my country songs that I'd written and one of them was all my rodeo songs. And it was like the most primitive recording ever. I played guitar, I played drums, and I played bass on the entire record. And there was a song called Step On Up. And the chorus says, you better step on up and do what you came to do. Don't quit till your head hits the ground and you hear that whistle sound. Stick to the middle when he starts to spin around. Go ahead, kick loose, and do what you got to do to get to that short go around. And it's a very upbeat, you know, very Chris LeDoux-ish type song. And I was getting on a bull in Liberty, Texas, and my buddy Kodrick is there. And I get on this bull, and I hear my song playing. And Kodrick leans in my ear, and he says, man, you got to ride this one. And he's like, don't go down like that. You're riding to your song. And it just did something to me. It's probably one of the best rides I've ever put on. He jumped out there and took a turn to the right, and I spurred him. And it was really... It was really nice because I was thinking, man, that was the one I just really didn't want to buck off. I didn't want to look stupid with my song playing and me, my face in the dirt.
0: Here's Brandon Lake and Cody Johnson, When a Cowboy Prays.

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Megan Maroney's going to be joining us on Country Nights Live here in the next few weeks. She's selling out arenas, just on top of cloud nine, literally, right now. 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
1: Bailey Zimmerman is speaking out after being charged in New Mexico for allegedly causing $16,000 in hotel damage. In a statement, he apologized to the Sandia Resort, the Pueblo of Sandia, and fans, saying he takes full accountability and is committed to learning and growing. And Thomas Rhett says he's knee-deep into new music ahead of his Soundtrack to Life tour, calling this his most intentional and heartfelt writing in years. Plus, Chris Young had a frightening moment flying into Nashville when his plane suffered brake failure. He says the pilots and fire crew helped bring it down safely, thanking the men up front and the Lord for getting everyone on the ground without injury. That's your Country Nights Live news update. I'm Bev Rainey.
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21: A better life with Dr. Sanjay Gupta.
22: They say consistency is key, but sometimes you just gotta switch it up. A new study out of Harvard School of Public Health found that varying your exercise routine could add years to your life. What exercise someone did didn't matter much. What did matter was that all the exercises together worked all the muscle groups in their body. Now, an added benefit to changing things up is it can help you push through the plateau effect. That's when your body gets so efficient at doing something that you actually stop getting better at it. And we know from previous research that specializing in any one sport at a young age can make someone actually more prone to injury. And as experts we talk to point out, even elite athletes switch up things with their workouts, making sure to target strength, cardio, flexibility, balance, and doing that every single week. I'm Dr. Sanjay Gupta, helping you live a better life.
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not too long ago, and he was like, yeah, it's Big Summer Fun. I'm like, that is your new nickname, man. Big Summer Fun. That's why I'm going to call Luke Bryan from now on. I love him. Here's Country and She Knows It. Country Nights Live.

0: is on the show with us Friday. Wonder what he did before country music?
1: Professional motocross riding was one of my favorite things. I did that for a lot of years. And then I had a football scholarship in Canada. I played defensive back for three and a half years. And then kind of just made the transition to music.
0: Wow. That's some adrenaline right there. Here's Hate How You Look, Country Nights Live.

0: Wolin Kane Brown, it's Country Nights Live with Tucker Wetmore up next. Thanks so much for that request. You know, he's got a really funny story about the main reason he moved to Nashville.
1: So we get in the car, we find a place called The Rudder on Old Hickory. We go there, and as soon as we show up, I'm like, this is my speed. This is dope. And this whole time, I'm like looking for a sign. I'm like, God, give me a sign. I need to know if this is the right move. Waiters come up, they're talking, like, where are you from, blah, blah, blah. Manager comes up, and he goes, you're not from around here, are you? I go, no, sir, I'm not. He goes, you moving for music? I was like, yeah, I'm trying to. And he goes, well, we got a stage right here. When you're not working, you can come play for the people that are eating here just to get some reps in and whatnot. And, like, that's the coolest thing in the world. Like, you don't know me from Adam. But she was like, yeah, I'm going to take shots. You got a job if you move here. And I never took him up on it, but I was like, that man right there is probably one of the reasons why I chose to move to Nashville. I was like, that's my sign right there.
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15: A Better Life with Dr. Sanjay Gupta.
16: They say consistency is key, but sometimes you just got to switch it up. A new study out of Harvard School of Public Health found that varying your exercise routine could add years to your life. What exercise someone did didn't matter much. What did matter was that all the exercises together worked all the muscle groups in their body. Now, an added benefit to changing things up is it can help you push through the plateau effect. That's when your body gets so efficient at doing something that you actually stop getting better at it. And we know from previous research that specializing in any one sport at a young age can make someone actually more prone to injury. And as experts we talk to point out, even elite athletes switch up things with their workouts, making sure to target strength, cardio, flexibility, balance, and doing that every single week. I'm Dr. Sanjay Gupta, helping you live a better life.
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Stephen Wilson Jr. says he's not opposed to people listening to AI music because it's always going to loop back around to where humans want to hear humans express themselves. Here's Gary.

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Always happy that you are here. My name is Justin. This is the Overnight Ride. Voice going away a little bit. Going to my trusty throat coat tea. It works so well, but it tastes like somebody set licorice on fire, then dipped it into rubber. It tastes bad, which means it's working.

0: Is she back? Are we getting a full-time return to country music? We may. My name's Justin. This is the Overnight Ride. The big news, Taylor Swift showed up on stage with Lainey Wilson here in Nashville to sing Love Story. Now, this was at Tight Ends and Friends, a group and party started by her fiancé, Travis Kelce, George Kittle, and Greg Olsen. Surprise performance from Taylor on stage with Lainey Wilson. They sang Love Story. And not too long ago, Taylor released a new country song to country radio. Florida Georgia Line's back, and Taylor Swift may be back in country. The things are getting weird.
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18: A better life with Dr. Sanjay Gupta.
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Co Wetzel, Hurts Like You on The Overnight Ride, the brand new album, came out on June 12th. There is already five more songs ready to go. The Night Champion will be expanded upon. And if you're in his text club, I believe he already sent the songs to you. New now from Charles Wesley Godwin and Luke Combs. Here's Better That Way. Oh,

Morgan Wallen gave Zach John King the rub, gave him the endorsement. ZJK wrapping up his time with Morgan. Morgan said, only up from here. Here's Get to Drinking. Now

0: I'm Justin. This is the Overnight Ride. Big one tomorrow. Corey Kent is back on the show talking about Rocky Mountain Low, his new album, and teaching his kids how to ski.
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11: For decades, the prevailing wisdom for someone who's had a heart attack has been to put them on beta blockers for the rest of their life. But new research suggests that might not be necessary, and that the benefits of these medications probably taper off after a year or two. On the whole, and for the average person, beta blockers are very safe and very effective. But, as with any medication, they can come with a cost, a financial one, and also potential side effects. We're talking about things like fatigue, dizziness, dry mouth, dry eyes. I want to be clear when I say that you absolutely should talk to your doctor before starting or stopping any medication. Point is, if you're years out from a heart attack and you're in otherwise good health, you might want to ask your doctor about discontinuing beta blockers. You want to, of course, keep up a healthy lifestyle, diet, exercise, and sleep. I'm Dr. Sanjay Gupta, helping you live a better life.
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close. It's a little jarring, but kind of funny. Slowing down Luke Bryan's voice. It's a big TikTok trend right now. Slowing down his voice over inspirational quotes. Just sounds off. It's Luke, country, and she knows it.

Tuesday nights, Dan and Shay, they played at Tight Ends and Friends, which happens here in Nashville every year. All the tight ends from the NFL get together to learn. They started their set with the national anthem, which they did at the World Cup, which now I think may become part of their set. I got a

Eric Church popping up in Las Vegas last week with Kenny Chesney. Tim McGraw announcing a residency in Vegas. Maybe the other two on this song. Vegas soon. Hardy, Eric Church, Morgan Wallen, Tim McGraw, MacArthur on the overnight ride.

0: We are in the thralls of Amazon Prime Day, and I am not buying anything. I'm reading something. My name's Justin. This is The Overnight Ride. My favorite thing to read on Amazon is the reviews for colognes. And I love buying colognes. So I like to smell good, but not all smell great. The reviews are incredible. My favorite one was from a couple years ago. I forget the scent, but it said, "You will smell like an ashtray that people forgot about outside of a Chuck E. Cheese," which really paints a picture. Cheyenne, McDonald's Pony Girl, is here. Do you have a favorite type of review to read on Amazon?
1: Mirrors.
0: Mirrors?
1: Wait, yes.
0: Why? Is this like people, oh, this reflects well, or I can see myself, or?
1: No, because usually you'll see the people who took the review photo in the photo on the review, and I don't think they're expecting to be online.
0: I mean, people probably buy a lot of mirrors on Amazon, right?
1: Yeah, no, I would assume so, but you catch people without their shirts on, a little scando, so.
0: I mean, I guess there's no way to take a picture of a mirror without being in the mirror.
1: No.
0: Which means the mirror works well.
1: Yeah, which means it works amazing and I can see your whole body, but like sometimes.
0: How would you do it? Would you just hold your hand in front of the mirror?
1: I guess you could put your phone between your toes.
0: Okay, so if I go on Amazon right now, there's a chance that I will see shirtless humans in the reviews.
1: There could be. Go check it out.
2: 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The Overnight Ride will be right back.
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9: For more than a decade, the Environmental Working Group has put out a list of the so-called Dirty Dozen. These are the non-organic produce contaminated with the highest levels of pesticides. Well, this year, spinach topped the list, followed by kale, collard, mustard greens, strawberries, grapes, nectarines, peaches, cherries, apples, blackberries, pears, potatoes, and blueberries. Now, all these fruits and vegetables are part of a healthy diet, so no one is saying you shouldn't eat them. Point is, though, you could consider buying these items organic if and when you can, and then taking extra care when you wash them. The FDA recommends rinsing all fruits and vegetables, even the ones that are organic, under running water that is slightly warmer than room temperature. Don't use soap, bleach, or any fancy produce washes. I'm Dr. Sanjay Gupta, helping you live a better life.
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Ashley McBride, What If We Don't, on the overnight ride, taking home a souvenir from touring in Ireland, a new tattoo. Not a magnet, not a hat, not a weird t-shirt someone will wear one time. A tattoo. A souvenir forever. Kind of like it. My name's Justin. It's Chase Matthew. Been holding it down.

I'm Justin. It's the Overnight Ride. As always, catch me on Instagram, Justin Off Air, 615-737-1033. It's Josh Ross and Hate How You Look.

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0: Newly announced Kenny Chesney album, Silver Sands Marina, which will be out Friday, September 25th. Next summer, Summer of Kenny. End of this summer, we get a new Kenny Chesney album. And I have a feeling that we will get a tour announcement not far after. Of course, Kenny back at the Sphere this summer doing a couple dates at some festivals. But my theory is new album, end of summer. Tour announcement fall, Summer of Kenny next summer. And we all deserve that.
1: 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The Overnight Ride will be right back.
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14: By age 35, two-thirds of American men will experience some degree of noticeable hair loss. And by age 50, about 85% of men will have significantly thinning hair. That's according to the American Hair Loss Association. Now, one dermatologist explained that hair loss can either be genetic or it can be triggered by stress, illness, surgery, medications, major life events. No matter the cause, a lot of men, understandably, are frustrated by hair loss because it seems like a loss of control.

0: 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That's the ultimate control of their appearance. I'm Dr. Sanjay Gupta, helping you live a better life.
1: Beginning of everything.
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Something tells me that Tuesday night, a lot more Lainey Wilson fans were created because Taylor Swift joined her on stage. And they sang Love Story together. New from Lainey, Phone Keys Wallet on the Overnight Ride.

Naismith played again in Nashville, his third night in the last week, and most of his set was from the crowd. Just doing it live and in person. A lot of selfies being taken. Fix what you didn't break on the overnight ride.

I was done for. My name's Justin. This is the Overnight Ride. Tomorrow on the show, Corey Kent will join us. So right now, I will lock in who I think will walk out with Morgan Wallen in Clemson, South Carolina this weekend. My final answer, Dabo Swinney, coach of the Clemson Tigers. At least one of them. That's the only good guess I got right now.

0: It really is 2016. My name's Justin. This is the Overnight Ride. Florida Georgia Line is back together, and Dollaritas are back at Applebee's. And I have a love for Applebee's. Not as much as Texas Roadhouse, but Applebee's was my spot in high school. 3 days a week there, half-price appetizers after 9, and karaoke on Thursday nights. Now, I couldn't drink then because I was in high school. If we had Dollaritas during karaoke, I don't know what would ensue. They are doing this, bringing it back, mostly because of social media buzz and people hounding them for it, but also to celebrate America's 250th birthday. Yes, the $1 margarita is back in July. It's 10 ounces, tequila, triple sec, lime. You can get it all day long if you're 21 years old. I've never had these. Have you experienced these? I feel like we're just asking for a bad good time. When I say a bad good time, I mean a good time with maybe some bad things happening. $1 coming back this summer. It really is 2016. These things were launched in 2016. They're celebrating America's 250th, but they also might be celebrating the return of bro country.
1: Overnight Ride. You're on the Overnight Ride. Participate in the show anytime at 615-737-1033.
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12: A better life with Dr. Sanjay Gupta.
13: They say consistency is key, but sometimes you just gotta switch it up. A new study out of Harvard School of Public Health found that varying your exercise routine could add years to your life. What exercise someone did didn't matter much. What did matter was that all the exercises together worked all the muscle groups in their body. Now, an added benefit to changing things up is it can help you push through the plateau effect. That's when your body gets so efficient at doing something that you actually stop getting better at it. And we know from previous research that specializing in any one sport at a young age can make someone actually more prone to injury. And as experts we talk to point out, even elite athletes switch up things with their workouts, making sure to target strength, cardio, flexibility, balance, and doing that every single week. I'm Dr. Sanjay Gupta, helping you live a better life.
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These guys just don't stop. I feel like they're 75% done a brand new album. Barbara came out not too long ago. Another vibe is coming soon from Old Dominion. It's Make It Sweet on the Overnight Ride. I know.

Corey Kent says his next album, Heartland Rock and Roll, will be the one people remember him for. I'll be on the show tomorrow to go more in depth about that and this song as well. Corey Kent, Coe Wetzel, it's Rocky Mountain Low on the Overnight Ride.

Kenny Chesney announced a brand new album out September 25th, and Megan Maroney will be making an appearance on it as well. Silver Sands Marina, out in September. Right now, it's Megan Maroney in Medicine.

0: Kenny Chesney carry on the overnight ride, not carrying on normally because he just announced a brand new album out September 25th, which means next summer we're getting a Kenny Chesney summer.
1: We're here for you. Second and third shifters, we are here for you. 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
11: 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Ask them how the posts in their feed make them feel. These apps are built to be addictive, so kids, all of us in fact, will keep coming back for more, even when we are made to feel worse. It's bizarre. You might need to help your son or daughter reset their algorithm by unfollowing certain accounts and following or interacting with more positive ones. They might need suggestions of other healthier things to do, or to see you leading the way by example and putting your own phone away. In the run-up to bedtime, everyone's phone should go away, no questions asked. And if you need some help sort of, I guess, resetting expectations, try engaging parents of your kids' friends for a more coordinated effort. I'm Dr. Sanjay Gupta, helping you live a better life.
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Tomorrow is the day for both of these guys. First, Brandon Lake will be putting out a live album from his King of Hearts tour, and Cody Johnson puts out Banks of the Trinity. Here they are together, When a Cowboy Prays, on the Overnight Ride. Hangs

Taylor Swift, I Knew It, I Knew You on the overnight ride. She joined Lainey Wilson on stage Tuesday night here in Nashville. I'm watching all the videos and people are saying, who's the girl in the cowboy hat? It's Lainey Wilson, which means now Lainey has created tens of thousands of more fans. She deserves it.

0: Still caught up on this, so I'm doing some more research. My name's Justin. This is The Overnight Ride, the video of Ian Munsick putting a goat to sleep by singing it a lullaby. Now, I'm going home in a couple days, and my family's dog is still very hyper, so maybe if I sing to her, she'll calm down. 17% of dog playlists, yes, these are a real thing, have Taylor Swift on them. 28% of people say music helps their dogs calm down or fall asleep. I have to drive her to the beach after I land at home, so we may be listening to Taylor the entire way, so she doesn't freak out in the car.
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7: A better life with Dr. Sanjay Gupta.
8: For decades, the prevailing wisdom for someone who's had a heart attack has been to put them on beta blockers for the rest of their life. But new research suggests that might not be necessary, and that the benefits of these medications probably taper off after a year or two. On the whole, and for the average person, beta blockers are very safe and very effective. But, as with any medication, they can come with a cost. A financial one, and also potential side effects. We're talking about things like fatigue, dizziness, dry mouth, dry eyes. I want to be clear when I say that you absolutely should talk to your doctor before starting or stopping any medication. Point is, if you're years out from a heart attack and you're in otherwise good health, you might want to ask your doctor about discontinuing beta blockers. You'll want to, of course, keep up a healthy lifestyle, diet, exercise, and sleep. I'm Dr. Sanjay Gupta, helping you live a better life.
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Now, he hasn't gotten to signing a prosthetic leg or someone's forehead like Luke Bryan has done. But Tyler Nance was signing leather jackets the other night. He'll get there eventually. It keeps me sane on the Overnight Ride.

Thomas Rhett getting ready to kick off his tour. Before he does that on July 8th, he will get his star on the Music City Walk of Fame here in Nashville. So if you visit, you can take a selfie with it. TR Jordan Davis, ain't a bad life. Didn't win.

0: Lauren Elena, Chase Matthew, all my exes on the overnight ride. Lauren's daughter, Benny, has been on the road with her and kind of has a fan club now.
1: 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We got this little jersey outfit in Milwaukee that was the cutest thing I've ever seen. She put it on, but yeah, it's so sweet. I'll match with my daughter any chance I get.
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9: A better life with Dr. Sanjay Gupta.
10: Osteoporosis affects millions of people in the United States and around the world. It's a disease that basically causes someone's bones to become weak, brittle, and porous, which can increase their risk of fractures. Now, the good news here is there are things you can do other than, or in addition to, taking medications to prevent fractures before it's too late. One is to up your intake of calcium and vitamin D. You also want to eat more protein. One functional medicine dietitian told us that that helps build muscle, and if you're building muscle strength, then you are also building bone strength. You want to be mindful of your workouts. The best ways to build bone density, one therapist told us, are going to be resistance exercises like lifting weights, and also exercises that make your bones take a bit of an impact, such as jumping or even running, just loading the bones a little bit more. I'm Dr. Sanjay Gupta, helping you live a better life.
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The Machine is at it again. Hudson Westbrook still putting out new music. Released a work tape of a new song. There's a female voice behind him. Everybody's speculating it's Ella. I'm not sure. I'll have to wait and see. Here's House again.

As I prepare for my flight in a couple days back home for vacation, so I'll be out Tuesday through Friday, debating on what cologne to wear. I don't want it to be too overpowering in the plane, but I want to smell good. I don't want to smell on the plane, because you'll be pointed out pretty quickly. It's a giant metal tube in the sky with hundreds of people.

0: My name's Justin. This is The Overnight Ride. Who's this?
1: Jeff the Joke Guy.
0: Jeff the Joke Guy calling us from the great state of Texas in Dallas. So make you laugh, make you cringe, make you groan, maybe make you think. What do you got?
1: Why do cows have hooves?
0: Why do cows have hooves? Why?
1: They lack toes.
0: Lack toes. Clever, clever, clever.
1: Why did Waldo go to therapy?
0: Why did Waldo go to therapy? Why?
1: He needed to find himself. What do you call a waffle on a California beach?
0: What do you call a waffle on a California beach? What?
1: San Diego. San Diego.
0: That might be the best one yet. Really caught me off guard.
1: This is Jeff the Joke Guy, signing off.
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21: For more than a decade, the Environmental Working Group has put out a list of the so-called Dirty Dozen. These are the non-organic produce contaminated with the highest levels of pesticides. 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I'm Dr. Sanjay Gupta, helping you live a better life.

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Looks like Megan Maroney is giving her boots away at the end of her show, the Cloud 9 tour. Do you wear them? Or do you display them on the mantle? 6 months later on the Overnight Ride.

in the head with a golf ball, concussion, and like 32 stitches in his ear. But he owned it, man. It's going to look gnarly, but he owned getting hit. I'm glad that he's okay. Hey, it's not.

Another day, another award for Ella Langley. Announced a couple weeks ago, but now we know the date of the ACM honors. It'll be in August, August 19th here in Nashville, where Ella will be presented with the ACM Artist Songwriter of the Year Award. She was in Texas on the overnight ride. Just when

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1: My name's Justin. This is the Overnight Ride. Not a radio promotion, although it sounds like a pretty good one. It's with Jelly Roll. This past weekend, he was in New Hampshire. The front row was one of his most devoted fans. He says, this is like the sixth show I've seen her at. You will never buy another ticket to my concert ever. We'll take care of that tonight. This is like the fifth time I've seen you on this tour. Thank you. This is so awesome. Commitment to Jelly Roll pays off. Of course, Jelly Roll will be filling in for Jimmy Kimmel this summer. I don't know if she'll have tickets to that. Although I think it's free to go to that. You just got to stand in line for a while.
2: 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The Overnight Ride will be right back.
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12: A better life with Dr. Sanjay Gupta.
13: For decades, the prevailing wisdom for someone who's had a heart attack has been to put them on beta blockers for the rest of their life. But new research suggests that might not be necessary, and that the benefits of these medications probably taper off after a year or two. On the whole, and for the average person, beta blockers are very safe and very effective. But, as with any medication, they can come with a cost. A financial one, and also potential side effects. We're talking about things like fatigue, dizziness, dry mouth, dry eyes. I want to be clear when I say that you absolutely should talk to your doctor before starting or stopping any medication. Point is, if you're years out from a heart attack and you're in otherwise good health, you might want to ask your doctor about discontinuing beta blockers. You'll want to, of course, keep up a healthy lifestyle, diet, exercise, and sleep. I'm Dr. Sanjay Gupta, helping you live a better life.
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Cole Swindell said he was nervous when he released You Should Be Here and experienced the same nervousness when he played this one for his label. 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
11: A better life with Dr. Sanjay Gupta.
12: They say consistency is key, but sometimes you just gotta switch it up. A new study out of Harvard School of Public Health found that varying your exercise routine could add years to your life. What exercise someone did didn't matter much. What did matter was that all the exercises together worked all the muscle groups in their body. Now, an added benefit to changing things up is it can help you push through the plateau effect. That's when your body gets so efficient at doing something that you actually stop getting better at it. And we know from previous research that specializing in any one sport at a young age can make someone actually more prone to injury. And as experts we talk to point out, even elite athletes switch up things with their workouts, making sure to target strength, cardio, flexibility, balance, and doing that every single week. I'm Dr. Sanjay Gupta, helping you live a better life.
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2: Thank you so much for making us your morning show. Appreciate you very much. And I'm sorry if this is your name. I'm reading from Reddit, okay? This isn't my preference or Dallas or Lauren. This is none of us. People shared the worst first names they've ever heard in real life. Somebody at their job had to put the name down of a 6-month-old named ABCDE.
3: No.
2: They pronounced the kid's name as Absidy.
3: What?
2: A child. This is a child. This is a family name. Lester. They didn't like Lester.
3: Like Lester Holt, like the old news anchor? Yep.
4: I love Lester.
3: Yeah, I don't mind. I understand that's an older name.
4: Yeah.
2: They didn't care for Lester.
4: I like Lester.
2: Somebody who's really into sports named their child ESPN. Pronounced Espen.
4: Espen,
2: yeah.
3: No way.
4: That's weird.
2: Ursula. That's also probably a family name.
3: Yeah, it just makes me think of the witch
2: Mermaid. Exactly. Little Mermaid.
4: Under the Sea.
3: Yeah.
2: I don't have a problem with Marvin.
4: Me either.
3: It's Marvin's like classic family name.
2: It is.
4: Yeah.
2: Somebody was surprised to hear that they chose great grandma's name Bertha.
4: I love the name Bertha. I know a lady named Bertha, and she is just, oh, she's precious.
3: If I know it's like a family name, and those aren't like, they're uncommon names today, but I know that, you know, that's probably your great grandmother's name. It
4: doesn't
3: bother me.
4: I love that.
3: Mm-hmm.
4: Yeah.
2: Nevia, which is heaven backwards.
3: Yep.
4: That's fine. I do like that.
2: That's okay. Archibald, that name is cool.
4: Okay, because if you call your kid Archer or I love that name.
2: I like Archie though for a kid.
4: Yeah,
2: too.
4: I do too. Yeah. I love Archie.
3: Isn't that Prince Harry and
4: Archibald? Yes,
3: kid's name. Yeah.
4: Yep.
2: People are claiming these are the worst family names they've ever heard for first names they've ever heard. I was fine with all these until this is from Seinfeld. Malva, M-U-L-V-A, Malva, which sounds like the other thing.
3: Yeah, just. Sounds like it was made up.
2: Then I'm so sorry for number 10. I have a cousin named Todd. He's a fantastic person. He's a volunteer firefighter. I don't have a problem with Todd's.
4: I love the name Todd.
3: Yeah, I have a cousin named Todd. I don't mind
4: one of my best buds. A great guy. Todd Ville. I used to work with him. He's wonderful.
2: Todd's okay. I had a bad couple of Kyles in my life.
4: Yeah.
3: I've had bad Kevins.
4: Yeah.
2: Kevins?
3: Yeah.
2: There was, what was the meme I saw? Oh. I saw a meme last night. Ask any basic girl, or tell any basic girl you're sorry about what happened with Zach, and they'll tell you a story.
3: That's so funny, because my very first boyfriend never's name was Zach. Yep. That is so funny.
4: Yep.
3: I've seen that with J names, too. It's like, oh, everybody's been hurt by somebody with a J name.
2: Yep, exactly,
4: Jamie. So
2: and that's
4: funny.
2: Male, female, too. I had my heart broken by a female Jamie. She was my best.
3: Like a name that starts with a J, but it could be a Jamie.
4: Jennifer, boy, you were into those J's.
2: Yeah, what's up with that? I didn't realize, too, I had a J name thing for a long time.
3: Well, maybe because your name starts with a J.
2: It doesn't. My name starts with a K. What are you, my mom?

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2: Make what you do seem very illegal.
3: And people have the funniest responses. Like somebody posted on our Facebook page, I train kids and adults how to fight, and we have a mini militia that is ready for battle.
2: Karate instructor.
3: I think that's what it is. Gotta Another be. Person. I make people move out of their house and then put complete strangers in it.
2: Real answer.
3: That's amazing. This is, okay.
2: All right, so we're gonna take your calls and we'll see if we can guess. You have the best name so far this morning. Kind of like My Little Secret. Karma, welcome.
4: Hey, how are you guys?
2: We're great. Make what you do seem illegal and we'll guess what it is you do for a living, Karma.
4: Every night I give out narcotics.
5: Oh, you're a nurse. Yeah.
2: Or I was going to say pharmacist.
4: I'm a nurse.
2: She's a nurse. We love our nurses. Karma, thank you for calling in. That was fun. Nurse Dallas, got it. Good morning, Joy. Make what you do seem illegal.
6: Good morning. I bring people into my office, make them read the fine print, knowing it's way too small for them to be able to see, but tell them to just try their best.
2: I'm sorry. Go ahead. I'm sorry.
6: Poke them in the eye, blind them with drops, flash bright lights in their eye, and sometimes even put a needle in it.
2: Oh, optometrist!
6: Ophthalmology technician.
2: Oh, so yeah. Nice! Thank you!
3: I'm going to see you later today.
2: Are you giving an eye doctor appointment today?
3: Yes, I do. Okay.
5: That's so funny.
2: It's so... Are you? They going to dilate you?
3: I don't know. I'm just going to get an eye test, a normal eye test.
2: I hope they dilate you, because I once went to the mall on a bright, sunny day. I couldn't find my car for 3 hours.
3: What?
2: I could not find my car, because I threw away the plastic sunglass things. I'm like, I'm not wearing these.
3: Yeah.
2: Went outside, couldn't see.
3: You're not able to drive after that, right? You probably shouldn't have been gotten behind the wheel anyway.
2: She said you can.
3: Okay.
2: Yeah. It's just hard to find a car in a mall parking lot.
3: Yeah.
6: It only affects your near vision, not your distance vision. And that's a brain trick.
2: And you can't dim the light at all. Joy, thank you for what you do. Appreciate you very much. I hope you go to her office later on. Chris, good morning.
7: Hey, good morning. I just wanted to say, like I said, I love you guys. You guys have me laughing so hard every morning. I almost pull over.
2: Oh,
5: we love that. Well,
2: for the safety of everyone around you, that's great. But for you being on time to work, we're terribly sorry, Chris. Thank you. What is it? Tell us what you do based on how illegal it sounds.
7: So I make people feel better, and it's almost similar to another person that you had, but I have people coming in and only to make them feel better.
2: Escort?
5: Therapist? Massage therapist?
7: Nope.
5: Hmm.
2: What is it?
7: I'm a nurse.
2: A nurse?
3: Really,
2: we have so many nurses. You're not an escort. Thank you so much, Chris. We love you. See,
5: an
2: we just
5: escort.
2: We just made somebody else pull over. Oh, I'm so sorry, Scarlett. Scarlett, make what you do seem illegal.
8: I take payments. I take money away from teenagers and young adults, and if they don't turn it in, they get consequences.
2: Oh.
5: Teenagers and young adults.
3: Student loans?
5: Yeah, student loans, college.
2: Escort.
8: I work out of college.
5: Yeah.
2: In the bursar's office in admissions. Thank you so much. We love you. Thank you very much. I'm going to stop saying that word. I'm sorry. I'm going to get yelled at. Jim, make what you do seem illegal, and we'll guess what career it is.
9: I fix equipment that when people leave the office, a lot of times they're in pain.
2: Escort.
5: Would you stop
3: Fix equipment.
2: Copier. Copier repairman.
9: No.
2: Dallas?
5: Tell me again. I fix equipment and what?
9: When people leave the office, a lot of time they're in pain.
2: This is good.
3: Chiropractor?
5: I was thinking chiropractor too.
9: No. Not at all.
2: What is it?
5: What is it?
9: I repaired dental equipment.
2: That's part of the problem. Jim, I love you. That was great. Thank you.
5: Oh, that was great.
2: We're having you explain what you do as it is that seems illegal, but it's not, Billy. Go ahead. Try to stump us. We'll guess what you do for a living.
10: Hey, first of all, I love you guys. Listen to y'all every morning, and I've spent the whole time trying to figure out how to make what I do sound illegal, but here's my best shot.
2: Go ahead, Billy.
10: I have materials that I don't pay for delivered to a site and construct buildings from paper.
2: You work in construction.
3: Carpenter?
2: Yeah. Carpenter. escort.
3: A carpenter escort. Wow.
2: You escort the carpenters onto the job site. Well, it doesn't have to be dirty.
0: What escort? Is that
2: what
0: you are?
2: What are you?
10: Commercial superintendent.
2: Oh wow! Okay. Look at you, man. You see some things. Thank you so much for listening. We appreciate you very much. Thanks for hanging on, buddy. Appreciate
0: it. Okay, I've got to read this message really quick,
2: and then we'll get to you, Lauren. Hang on, Lauren.
0: I leave a smile on my client's face by laying it down and spreading it out.
2: Hold on. You are a chef.
0: No, flooring. They do. Oh,
2: okay. I know you were waiting for me to say escort. I wasn't going to give you that.
0: That was the best.
2: Lauren, go ahead. Last call. This has been so much fun. Make what you do seem illegal.
1: I convince your babies to trust me so I can bring them inside and make them beautiful.
0: She can what?
2: Convince your babies to trust me so I can bring them inside and make them beautiful. You are a stylist.
1: Yeah, a pet groomer.
2: Yeah, a pet groomer.
3: I was thinking human baby.
2: I always see you did such a good job at that. That's great.
3: That's awesome.
2: Thank you so much for hanging on. Appreciate you very much. Dallas, please, the messages. We have a few.
0: I take pictures of people's insides.
3: And I stab kids for a living.
2: Probably
3: a nurse or doctor. Yes.
2: And the inside's radiology tech. It's got to be, right?
0: Oh my gosh.
2: I go into people's homes, move their stuff as I see necessary. I wander around their property all I want. I always get rid of things in their home. Pest control technician. Yes. Courtney, I was stumped before I saw the very bottom.
0: How about
2: there.
0: This one? I used to make hundreds of children sweat every day.
2: Gym teacher?
3: Yes.
2: Okay. I utilize payment methods, including other people's credit cards, to buy expensive items. Oh, wow.
3: I coordinate where to send guys to sketchy hotels and have them complete certain tasks. Oh, my goodness.
2: These are so good.
0: These are great.
2: Thank you. I promise you, we're going to bring this back in a month or so. That was so much fun.
0: So many messages.
2: Y'all are amazing. Thank you.
0: Wow.
2: We get back.
0: Oh, I run red lights and I break down doors. Police officer.
2: Woo! Nice. Thank you very much.
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16: A colleague of mine went to a meeting of the primetime seniors the other week. There are programs like this all over the country for people in their 60s, 70s, 80s, and beyond to stay active. It's not just something to keep older folks busy. It helps to keep their bodies in shape and their brains sharp. Showing up with a good attitude is a must, and research shows that having the right mindset actually does lead to better physical aging. So if you need some suggestions to boost your positivity, experts we talked to recommended focusing on goals, which can boost your confidence. Practice gratitude, they said. One of the seniors my colleague met told her that just waking up in the morning is, quote, better than the alternative. That's true. Focus on the things you can control. Diet and exercise, and very importantly, surround yourself with positive people, because that can be contagious. I'm Dr. Sanjay Gupta, helping you live a better life.
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2: That's not where a mustache goes.
3: Yeah. I'd say big sausage.
4: I think I would swap too, but...
5: Kincaid and Dallas!
6: Yeah, how you doing?
3: I see her butt!
2: Oh, hey. Well, good morning, by the way. Congratulations on the most viewed video on our Kincaid and Dallas Instagram and Facebook. Speaking of that, Lauren the producer and her sparkly pants.
4: I didn't realize people wanted to see sparkly pants this badly.
2: They wanted to see sparkly pants quite badly, well, so yeah, thank you.
4: I linked them, and maybe if people bought them, I hope I get maybe a little profit. I should have done that, yeah.
2: Why can't you be an influencer for real?
4: I could try. I should try, really.
3: Exactly.
2: Well,
3: today all they're going to see is my chest. So,
4: well, that's going to get a lot of views as well.
2: Right.
3: I can't hardly sit down. I tweaked my back yesterday on the lawnmower.
4: Oh, no.
3: And sitting about kills me.
4: Ooh.
3: So it's going to be a lot of standing today.
2: You're going to stand today like me.
3: I'm going to have to. I can't sit down a lot.
2: It finally happens. Dallas finally stands with me on the show.
4: I'm not going to stand, guys. Sorry.
2: I understand. You don't need to.
3: I'm not, but the camera is like, we'll just make a joke of it.
4: Yeah.
3: We'll just leave it pointed.
2: Right at your, yeah.
3: And it's pointed right at my chest.
2: You know, Lauren, this is just like... Dallas can't let you just like live in victory. She has to outdo you the day after with the most views.
3: You can't see anything.
2: But literally,
3: Lauren's pants.
2: Dallas's dish is going to be Dallas's rack.
4: Yes, right. Dallas's dish with a side of rack.
2: Dallas's dish rack. I can't wait. That's going to be amazing this morning. That is going to be good. I'm sorry that happened. That happens. I hate when you injure yourself.
3: I hate it when you do this.
2: And you knew it. You knew when you did it. It was going
3: to
2: be awful.
3: Yeah. I was on the zero turn and I stopped to do something and I twisted and bent like I did the bend and snap. Mm-hmm.
4: Ooh, okay.
3: And I was like, oh, God, I wish I hadn't done that. Oh.
2: I'm sorry.
3: And it's just always, I never have trouble with my low back, like with my lower area, but.
2: Save that, Marcus.
3: Anyways, I feel like standing and stretching is a good thing.
2: Oh, that is a good thing today.
4: So, are you going to go to Dr. Orlando today?
2: I can't go today.
3: I got to save cats today. So
4: what do you have to do today?
2: I got to save some kitty cats.
4: Oh, I thought you said something else with cats.
3: Yeah,
2: you thought she said she was going to.
4: Yeah, like I thought you said something like that.
2: No, there's no shaving.
4: Yeah.
3: No, I got to save some cats, mm-hmm. and then I got to go pick up Baxter.
4: Oh,
3: and
4: yeah.
3: So, it's a big day. I'm busy, but I really do need to go to the chiropractor.
2: May I tell you about the day that I had yesterday? Xander had a doctor's appointment, which is going to take a while. So I went out with Miles, and we had a Miles and Dad day yesterday. He wanted to go and hang out because he loves hanging out at the Starbucks.
4: Yeah.
2: So we went to the Starbucks and hung out at the Starbucks. He's 6 years old. He likes people watching. He said yesterday, he's like, Dad, I like to see what other people get to eat and drink.
4: He is your son. There's
2: they both
4: no
2: are
4: doubt
2: my
4: about
2: kids.
4: It.
2: I know. It's insane. So he likes people watching and being nosy. And so we're at the Starbucks. And he couldn't help himself. He got the biggest chocolate chip cookie that's the size of a trash can lid.
4: Yep.
2: And then he got a chocolate milk. So after he had the milk and two bites of a cookie, he goes, I've had too much sweet.
3: Aww,
2: he said, this is how he's not my kid. He said, I've had too much sweet and I'm stopping.
4: Wow, he's already learning control.
2: Good for him.
3: Does Aaron say y'all don't eat a lot of sugar?
2: Well, when they have sugary things, they don't get dessert later on at night. It's kind of like you have it now or you have it later. You're not having it both.
3: That's
2: the control thing. So he kind of knows to recognize that. I'm having too much sweet now and I kind of want dessert later at home. So I'm going to stop myself. But we had a great time at Starbucks and then we decided to go for a

0: walk yesterday when we got home, and this is something fun to do with little kids. You kind of turn into like a how many animals can we see on our walk today?
1: Okay.
0: And so we were counting all the animals. Well, they were mainly insects. We saw 10 of them. But the craziest thing we saw even before we got a baby deer strolling right by the Starbucks yesterday on the way out. Right by a wooded area.
2: I love that.
1: Or was mama nearby?
0: No, mama wasn't there. This is the second baby deer. We had a baby 2 days ago. We had a baby deer and mama deer in our yard. Mama jumped the fence. Baby deer couldn't do it.
1: Aww.
0: So I just heard this. Like this sad baby deer, and mama jumped back, and then they walked around. She walked them around.
2: She's not going to leave that baby.
0: No, but the deer, man, were in full effect by my house. So, but we saw, we saw a dragonfly and 3 dead worms. And I was like, do you really want to count the dead animals? And he said, well, it's still an animal, Dad.
1: Aw.
0: You're right.
1: Have you showed your son Bug's Life? That movie.
2: Oh, yeah, I love that movie.
0: We did see that a while ago, but we have to go back and revisit. He was really young when we saw it.
1: I was going
0: to
1: say, I feel like he'd really be into that movie.
0: How was your day, Lauren?
1: My day was great. I had a nice long workout. I rested. I unpacked just to repack because we're going away again soon.
0: Look at you.
1: So, not much was going on. Just had a really chill day around the house. Watched some of that. It was Brazil versus Scotland game. Ooh, Brazil put a smackdown on Scotland.
2: Oh, really? Oh.
1: Yes, yeah. But other than that, just a really just chill, relaxing day.
2: USA plays today. Turkey.
1: Yeah, but not till 10 p.m., so.
2: Turkey.
0: Yes, that's how you say that country now. I know. Sorry, Dallas. It's going to take a while. Eventually, it'll be like second nature. Did you have any? You don't have that same weird guy at the gym hitting on you anymore. Is he gone?
1: No, he's gone.
0: Oh, good.
1: That was a one-time thing. He was at the front desk. And after that happened, I never saw him again.
2: Wait a minute. He was working the front desk?
1: Yes, he was. But I had another guy come up to me a couple weeks ago. And it's always awkward at first just because, like, then they walk away. And then you have to, like, you're making, like, awkward, like, eye contact trying to avoid each other. But now when I see him, because I guess we're on the same schedule, but we just kind of give each other, like, a head nod.
0: Here's what you can do. When this works for all things, okay? I learned this years ago. When you're walking out of Costco and the guys who try to sell the vinyl siding and the automotive plants and everything, all the stuff for your house and the kitchen remodel, what you say there works in any situation because people just get confounded and they stop talking. You just go, oh, I'm sorry, I rent. So whenever you get hit on, hey, girl, I'm just wondering, oh, I'm sorry, I rent.
1: Just make them feel really confused. Yeah, I'm just renting my husband right now.
0: No, I'm sorry, I rent.
2: You know what I say to all those people? This is so funny that you would say that. I always say, so no matter what it is, if it's a new air conditioner or if it's siding, I always say, oh, just got that done.
0: Just got it done. Yeah. I'm sure they hear that a lot. And
2: just got that done.
0: You walk away, they're like, no, you didn't, you liar.
2: They may, I don't know.
0: I hope your back hurts forever. I hope you stand up at work and people stare at your chest in every video posted today to Kincaid and Dallas's Facebook and Instagram. Good morning and welcome to Thursday.

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0: So Kane Brown was doing something that I love to do, something that does scare me sometimes when I do it. He was golfing and ended up with 23 stitches in his head.
4: So I got hit in the ear with a golf ball. And no, like a lot of people, they think that the ball came over, you know, multiple fairways. No, this one, it was my own buddy. I ain't gonna name any names. He feels terrible, but he needs to know that I'm good. You know what I'm saying? I'm not. I went to the hospital, everything checked out. I just had a split ear and some swelling. But if it would have been right here or back here, I wouldn't be here. It's about 150 to 180 mile an hour ball, a 3-wood slice. I'm right here, he's right here. We already hit our drives. I'm in the rough, he's in the fairway. The green's straight and went just enough time for me to do this.
0: Mm. Had he not like ducked down or whatever it was he did, I'm telling you, he wouldn't be here.
5: Wow.
0: He is so right.
6: Golf, friends have killed other friends by accident. When one person wasn't paying attention, people have been hit in the head with clubs. It happens in balls.
0: Yeah, it happens in what?
6: Yeah. With, you know,
0: did you say hit in the head with clubs?
6: Yeah, an actual golf club. My grandpa had a friend who hit his friend by accident. Friend wasn't paying attention.
0: What?
6: Walked into the path of the drive and got hit in the head, went to a coma and passed away.
5: Wow.
6: He got killed. True story.
5: Well, yeah, I mean, think about how
0: I've never even thought about it. Right.
6: Yeah.
5: Wow.
6: Yep.
0: Oh,
6: wasn't
0: my
6: paying
0: gosh.
6: Attention. Was
0: wow.
6: looking. Was looking at an airplane in the sky, and wasn't paying. And was following the plane through the trees, and didn't realize that he was about to drive. The other guy was concentrating.
0: Oh,
6: killed his friend.
0: Oh, my gosh. Well, your grandpa must have been devastated.
5: At least he died doing something he loved.
0: Well, that's true.
6: Is that Lemons Lemonade? That's pretty awful lemonade.
5: Well, I mean,
6: yeah.
5: If you want to try to find the light in that situation.
0: Maybe it's the lemonade with the seeds in it.
5: Yeah.
6: Exactly. It's extra pulp.
0: Kenny Chesney announced his next album. It's called Silver Sands Marina, and it comes out September 25th. Looking more and more like Taylor Swift and Travis are going to get married at Madison Square Garden. Are you seeing all this?
5: I am seeing this. I saw that the permit was taken out. It seems like it's going to happen on July 3rd. I actually, the more I think about it, I don't think that the wedding ceremony is going to happen there. I think the reception afterwards is going to happen. And if you think about it, it's because it's very, there's no windows. There's no way a drone can fly
6: over. It's very private. It's a huge venue, but it's very private.
5: Yes.
0: That is very true. They've been closing off surrounding streets from July 2nd to July 4th. Mm. Can you imagine how crazy that's going to be? You got the 4th of July going on. All the celebrations for America's 250th birthday.
5: Oh,
6: fireworks on the river, lots of people.
0: And then you've
6: in the
0: got
6: area.
0: The wedding happening. Yeah. I cannot even imagine. Would you like to be in the middle of all that madness?
5: No.
0: Okay.
5: Probably because I'm not going to see anything either. It's not. I think they're doing it really private because we're not going to see anything.
6: Lauren, you're invited to the honeymoon. Did you know that?
5: Oh, really?
6: Yeah.
5: Okay, guys, I got to take off work.
0: There will be a public tent set up outside the venue that's going to hold 500 to 1,000 people.
6: Like a watch party?
0: That is a big tent.
5: She's having a watch party
6: for
5: the wedding?
6: Is that what that is? What do you do?
0: Know,
6: is that like a separate?
0: That's what they, that's the word, that they're having this tent put up, and it's a public tent set up outside the venue.
5: She might as well just live stream it at this point.
0: Mm-hmm. No,
5: please, Taylor.
0: I'll be watching.
6: You would go to a movie theater and watch this. I know you would, and like-minded Taylor fans would as well.
0: And then another source is saying that a bunch of Kansas City Chiefs players already have reservations at a Marriott in Midtown. Around the wedding date.
5: I think it's happening. Yeah. I think it's here.
0: I think you're probably right.
5: It's time, people.
0: Yeah. So in some other news related to this, San Francisco 49ers tight end George Kittle says Taylor and Travis told everyone, quote, absolutely no gifts. And he was asked about it, and this is what he had to say.
7: What have you gotten Travis and Taylor for a wedding gift?
8: Let's see. They said absolutely no gifts. But I was thinking, Travis for some reason likes old coins, so I might get him an old coin.
6: It'd be so funny if you walked in there with an air fryer. I thought you might need those.
5: I was going to say, what do they need? They have everything
0: in
5: the world.
0: They have everything, or if they don't, they have the money to get anything they want. So I like it that they said no gifts.
5: Me too.
0: Yeah.
6: Yeah, they don't need your stuff.
0: I wish you would have said everybody donate to animal shelters. That would make me happy.
5: Else. I wouldn't be surprised if something comes out that there is a charity that they ask people send money to instead.
0: That would be nice. Yeah. I'm Dallas, and that's the dish.
6: Thank you, Dallas. I appreciate you. When we get back, These are just some of the foods here. The Twinkie cheeseburger.
0: What? Okay.
6: Short rib poutine. What? Maple bacon smoky.
0: What? What?
6: And fancy AF tots.
0: What?
6: I'm going to tell you where you can get these, but unfortunately, none of us can get them. You might, though. You might be keeping a secret from us, something we don't know. You might be able to get this stuff. I'll tell you where next.
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13: For more than a decade, the Environmental Working Group has put out a list of the so-called Dirty Dozen. These are the non-organic produce contaminated with the highest levels of pesticides. Well, this year, spinach topped the list, followed by kale, collard, mustard greens, strawberries, grapes, nectarines, peaches, cherries, apples, blackberries, pears, potatoes, and blueberries. Now, all these fruits and vegetables are part of a healthy diet, so no one is saying you shouldn't eat them. Point is, though, you could consider buying these items organic if and when you can, and then taking extra care when you wash them. The FDA recommends rinsing all fruits and vegetables, even the ones that are organic, under running water that is slightly warmer than room temperature. Don't use soap, bleach, or any fancy produce washes. I'm Dr. Sanjay Gupta, helping you live a better life.
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2: Notice that this is everywhere other than Atlanta, because that's where prices at that stadium, where the World Cup games are in Atlanta, remain at less than airport levels. That's the owner, that place, who believes in keeping prices low and affordable. But around the country, people who attend World Cup games are seeing some of these crazy fancy foods at different stadiums around the country. Here's some examples. Over in Miami, they have fancy AF tots. They are three fried hash browns topped with caviar. I can't pronounce this.
3: Creme brulee?
2: No, F-R-A-I-C-H-E. Friche? Friache.
3: I have no idea.
2: And chives. The price for that? $75.
4: What?
2: $75.
4: Why? For some hash browns?
2: Because think about it.
3: Because it's got caviar
2: on it. No, think about it. Yeah, I'm sure there's that. But think about it. They've already got you spent how much to get in that game?
3: Yeah.
2: What's $75 for the...
5: Yeah. And you can't leave the game to go get something outside and then come back in.
3: I wonder if you order them without the caviar, are they cheaper?
2: I don't think you can. I think it's one price regardless.
3: You just gotta get it the way it is.
2: Yeah, I told you about that one time I got the burger. We went to this place called Wall Street Burger on Wall Street. Surprise.
3: Imagine that.
2: And there was that foie gras, the duck.
3: Yeah.
2: And I hated that. I took it off. And I was with my boss at the time. She's like, that's literally 60% of the cost of that burger that you don't want to eat. I'll have it. And so she did.
3: Oh, gross. Ooh.
2: Another thing. This is the, I'm trying my best here. The empanada mundial.
3: Okay.
2: Sure, this is a different one. That's in Miami.
3: It's empanadas.
2: Well, this is a massive 5-pound chicken and cheese empanada.
3: What?
2: Reasonably priced at $40.
5: That's reasonable?
3: A 5-pound empanada?
2: Yep, for $40. Yeah. You see, you're sharing this one.
3: That's a big piece of stuff.
2: Thank you, Dallas. In L.A., they got the Twinkie cheeseburger, a cheeseburger topped with bacon-wrapped jalapeno that is stuffed with brisket and cream cheese. Yes, I have no price for that. Estimated retail value, I'm going to say, based on the other things I'm seeing, that's got to be at least $35. Vancouver, now it's Canada, and they love, they're French-inspired. The short rib poutine, fries loaded with gravy, pulled short rib, and cheese curds. No price on that, but that's got to be at least $500. Maple bacon smoky. This is Vancouver. It's a smoked sausage topped with bacon, onion jam, and maple syrup. I'm guessing that's a reasonable $250. No price on that. And lastly, in Mexico, the daily minimum wage is around $18, but a beer will cost you $20 at the
3: game.
2: Wow.
3: $20
2: for 20 bucks, and that's
3: in
2: Mexico.
3: Is it at least a tall boy?
2: Don't know. Probably not. That'd be my guess. Probably not. So those are different foods that people are enjoying at the World Cup.
5: All of it sounds like it would hurt my stomach, though. If I've been out there all day, you're probably enjoying a few drinks, you're celebrating, and then you're going to hit me with a Twinkie burger.
3: Yeah.
5: It sounds like I'm going to have a bad time.
3: Exactly. I would have to eat before I went to the game.
5: Yeah.
3: All of that stuff would make me spend time away from the game.
2: You're missing, right? I know, exactly. And you know, the lines in the bathroom, they've got to be ridiculous.
3: You know they are.
2: Yeah, especially, I always feel bad for you ladies and the line there. I'm so sorry.
3: Yeah.
2: I'm so sorry.
3: I know,
2: so
3: it's always long.
2: I don't know why they don't put twice as many stalls in the women's room. I've never understood that.
3: I don't either.
2: I don't get it. Every concert, I feel bad, and I always want to be like the bathroom escort. Like, I can bring you in. I can escort you to the bathroom. You can use it. You don't need to wait. Follow me.
3: I would go in the men's bathroom with you.
2: I will lead you. Let me lead you to the bathroom land. Wow, it's that time. We don't need a player, don't we?
5: We need
2: a player.
5: Yes.
2: Oh my gosh, the morning slipped away from me. Are you smarter than Kincaid? Well, he's a moron, so I'm guessing that you are. We got a shirt that says, I was smarter than Kincaid. If you want to play the game, first one through could be you. 470-474-1015. Let's play next.
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7: They say consistency is key, but sometimes you just gotta switch it up. A new study out of Harvard School of Public Health found that varying your exercise routine could add years to your life. What exercise

0: someone did didn't matter much. What did matter was that all the exercises together worked all the muscle groups in their body. Now, an added benefit to changing things up is it can help you push through the plateau effect. That's when your body gets so efficient at doing something that you actually stop getting better at it. And we know from previous research that specializing in any one sport at a young age can make someone actually more prone to injury. And as experts we talk to point out, even elite athletes switch up things with their workouts, making sure to target strength, cardio, flexibility, balance, and doing that every single week. I'm Dr. Sanjay Gupta, helping you live a better life.
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0: Dallas's back injury anthem this morning. You know, mowing the grass in Paulding County.
1: Hurts so bad.
0: Dallas turned the wrong way yesterday. Now she can't sit down today. She's got to stand up during the whole show.
2: Well, they're coming to spray the pastures today for the weeds and stuff. So I needed to get everything mowed, and I was on the lawnmower for about 3.5 hours straight.
0: That's a long time.
2: And I just, I turned the wrong way and tweak, tweak.
0: What happens? Mm. I'm sorry that you tweaked, Dallas. Sorry.
2: I know.
0: I'm sorry. I hope you feel better.
2: I'd rather twerk than tweak.
3: I was going to say, hopefully it gets twerked back.
0: Ask any chiropractor.
4: Are you smarter than Kincaid?
0: What's up, Wade? Good morning and welcome.
5: Good morning. How are you?
0: Wade, we met you not too long ago, and I forgot, what is it you do for a living, Wade? This will tell me, besides your energy and excitement level this morning, this will tell me if you've got a shot at winning. What do you do?
5: I am an industrial electrician by trade.
0: Yeah, okay, I had a question about that. We have a lot of low-voltage techs. Is there, like, a war? Is there, like, a rivalry between electricians, between low-voltage and other electricians, where the other electricians feel like the low-voltage electricians, like, it's not dangerous enough for them? Like, they're not real electricians? Is there a war?
5: The low-voltage guys don't get dirty.
0: I knew it! I knew there was some sort of war this morning.
2: Go in and change an outlet.
0: Y'all are putting in Cat 7 cable. Y'all are doing internet. I'm making the lights turn on. Wade, I'm going to leave the room. There'll be 5 questions for you. You got 6 seconds to answer each one of them. I wish you the best of luck. Good luck, Wade, this morning.
6: All right.
2: Get out of here. Bye. Moving with his jorts. And another new shirt, I might add, Kincaid has on today.
5: A new old shirt.
2: I love it.
5: From a Sears that was closing.
2: But I've never seen that one.
3: Yeah, same.
2: In 7 years, I've never seen it. All right, here we go, Wade. Flies, bees, ants, and other insects do this with their feet. What is it?
5: They eat.
2: Okay. Question number 2. Which U.S. state is famous for vinegar-based barbecue sauce?
5: Kentucky.
2: Okay. Question number 3. Of course, the U.S. is playing Turkey or Turkey in the World Cup today. Which two continents can Turkey be found in?
5: No idea.
2: Okay. Question number 4. On July 25th, 1978, what first baby was born?
5: No clue.
2: And question number 5. What was the first permanent English American colony named?
5: Delaware.
2: Okay.
3: Okay, get in here.
2: I love your creativity, Wade. That's awesome.
3: Cowboy hat.
2: You can't wear the sparkly hat.
3: Dallas bought me a sparkly cowboy hat that when I walked in today, was just sitting on my desk.
0: Well, I can't wear it with headphones.
3: Well, now Kincaid's claiming it.
2: It's going to go with your sparkly pants.
3: Yes.
2: All right. Question number 1, Kincaid.
0: Yes.
2: Flies, bees, ants, and other insects do this with their feet. What is it?
0: Mating ritual?
2: No.
0: No.
2: Wade said eat. I'm going to let him have that. They taste of things with their feet.
0: They taste things.
2: They taste things with their feet. Yeah.
0: Taste of it.
2: Taste of it, baby.
0: Everything would taste awful if I did that.
2: I would like to see you do that.
0: Not that flexible.
2: Question number 2. Which U.S. state is famous for vinegar-based barbecue sauce?
0: Oh, wow. I just was talking about this with friends. I'm going to get it wrong. Is it Kansas City?
2: No, it's North Carolina.
0: Oh!
2: North Carolina. Question number 3. Which two continents can Turkey or Turkey be found in?
0: Europe and Africa.
2: Oh, no, I'll give you half credit. Asia Europe.
0: Yes. Europe, okay.
2: Yes, yes. Question number 4. On July 25th, 1978, what first baby was born?
0: What first baby in 1978?
2: 1978.
0: The first test tube baby?
2: Yes!
0: Baby, was it baby Jessica?
2: Yes,
0: not baby Jessica,
2: you.
0: That was the well baby.
2: Yeah.
0: What was her name?
2: I don't remember.
0: But yeah, test tube baby.
2: The first test tube baby.
0: Yeah.
2: All right, we are tied right now.
0: Oh, wow.
2: Okay. Question number 5. What was the first permanent English American colony named?
0: Plymouth.
2: No!
0: No?
2: Jamestown!
0: Jamestown!
2: Jamestown!
0: Did you know that?
2: No.
0: Oh.
2: Nope. All right. Okay, Wade, your name is your buzzer. Oh, Lord, I lost my page. Hang on.
0: Oh, she lost her page.
2: Let me go back to my question.
3: For a Kincaid crush around.
2: You guys, come on.
0: Sorry.
2: That's okay. All right. Let's see. Let's go with some movie trivia. How about that?
0: I don't have a choice. Go ahead.
3: Go for
2: Here
3: it.
2: Here we go. Your name is your buzzer. Who is the youngest Oscar winner of all time?
5: Wade,
2: go ahead.
5: Leonardo DiCaprio.
2: No, it's Tatum O'Neill.
0: I would have never known that.
2: Yes.
3: Who?
2: Tatum O'Neill. She was...
0: Ryan O'Neill's daughter. Yeah, that's all I know.
2: She was married to John McEnroe for a long time ago. So, okay. Here we go. Question. Here's another Kincaid crusher. What country... I think I've asked this before. I'll ask it again. What country does the Jungle Book take place in? Okay.
3: Guys, come on.
0: How about another one?
2: We're just going to call it a tie today.
0: No, this is not the world. Dallas, I love you. Find one more.
2: Okay.
0: We don't tie. I will stay in this bit till 8 o'clock.
2: What year was the original Jurassic Park released in theaters?
0: Kincaid, 93.
2: Whoa! What?
3: How are you so confident about that?
2: How did you know that?
0: I remember things sometimes.
3: Wow.
2: Have you ever even seen the movie?
0: Yes, but not when it came out.
2: Okay, that blows me away. Yeah. I don't know how you did that.
0: I just remember.
2: Where you pulled that out of, but...
0: A very scary place.
2: Wade,
0: you did so good, buddy. Thank you so much for listening.
2: Thank you for playing.
0: And thanks for keeping the lights on. Have a safe day at work. We hope to see you soon, Wade, okay?
5: Thank you.
0: Take care, buddy. He's sad. You hear that? He's sad. I'm sorry. How did you do? We're going to play again tomorrow. Text in your score. We'd love to see it. Those questions were amazing. My favorite part was when you ran out and refused... I can't believe you wanted a draw.
2: Well, we don't do that here.
0: Sometimes
2: I don't know how long to go on with the segment.
0: For as much as I paid to be here, no draw.
2: Okay.
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15: A better life with Dr. Sanjay Gupta.
22: They say consistency is key, but sometimes you just got to switch it up. A new study out of Harvard School of Public Health found that varying your exercise routine could add years to your life. What exercise someone did didn't matter much. What did matter was that all the exercises together worked all the muscle groups in their body. Now, an added benefit to changing things up is it can help you push through the plateau effect. That's when your body gets so efficient at doing something that you actually stop getting better at it. And we know from previous research that specializing in any one sport at a young age can make someone actually more prone to injury. And as experts we talk to point out, even elite athletes switch up things with their workouts, making sure to target strength, cardio, flexibility, balance, and doing that every single week. I'm Dr. Sanjay Gupta, helping you live a better life.
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0: 101.5, Kincaid in Dallas. But wait, there's more silly news from around the world. It'll be interesting to see if this man has a case. There's a lawsuit involving an injury and a strawberry shortcake waffle. And it had nothing to do with eating the item.
1: Oh my gosh, I want that. A strawberry shortcake waffle?
0: Mm-hmm.
1: That sounds so good.
0: That item is in question.
1: Oh.
0: Dallas?
1: I'm going to talk about a dog that saved somebody's life.
0: Good.
2: Lauren? Imagine diving into a pool filled with pickles.
0: Hold on. Let me think.
1: Filled with pickles? Are we talking whole? Are we talking sliced? What are we
2: whole
1: talking?
2: Pickles.
1: The whole pickle.
2: Yep.
1: Ooh, okay. Hope you don't jump wrong.
0: I was going to say, at first, it would be really interesting, and then it would burn. I can't wait to hear all about it.

0: But Wait, There's More is sponsored by Oxydine Law. We play to win.
1: But wait, there's more.
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0: Follow me here because this is absolutely insane. There's an 84-year-old man from Florida. His name is Edward Bolds. He's suing Waffle House because last year he saw an ad for their limited edition strawberry shortcake waffle in the window outside. He got distracted by the image, tripped over a curb, and fell face first, smacking the pavement. Edward was not okay. He was in rough shape and needed to be hospitalized. Again, the man is 84, and anytime an elderly person falls, it's not good. He's going to be okay, but his lawyer says he suffered some severe and permanent injuries, including a torn rotator cuff. The lawsuit accuses Waffle House of, quote, increasing the risk of harm beyond ordinary conditions by prioritizing marketing and visual appeal over pedestrian safety. They're looking for $300,000.
3: Oh, my gosh. This makes me sick.
0: A Waffle House spokesperson did not comment, but according to their lawyer, they're denying blame because the premises are maintained in a reasonably safe condition, and he neglected to use reasonable care to protect himself.
3: Like, it's your fault because you hung a picture of something that you serve in the window.
0: That, you could say that anything. You could say that there was a squirrel.
3: Yeah.
0: You could say that there was, I'm sorry.
3: What if he was on his phone?
0: Exactly.
3: Oh.
0: This is, I'm sorry. If I were on that jury, I'm sorry. This is all you, sir.
3: Yeah.
0: You tripped. You had an accident.
3: Yeah.
0: I'm sorry.
3: Not their fault.
4: Yeah,
3: no.
4: You need to be aware of your surroundings.
0: I get distracted by thinking I see change on the ground. Should I sue for that? Come on.
3: Yeah, and listen, if a waffle gets you that excited, there's something going on.
0: Marcus, I need you to save that for me
3: forever.
0: You know
3: what I'm saying?
0: Thank you.
3: Yes. Come on.
0: You were excited for that waffle earlier when I mentioned it.
3: Well, I would love to have that. That sounds delicious.
0: But wait, there's more from Dallas.
3: Okay, so I know we've heard these stories before, but just once again, it happened, and I got to talk about it. If your dog wakes you up in the middle of the night barking, don't raise up out of bed and go, hush! Listen to your dog because they're trying to tell you something. A woman in New Jersey survived a house fire thanks to her poodle, who refused to stop barking in the middle of the night. His persistence woke her up just in time for her to realize the house was filling with smoke. The home was completely destroyed, but both she and the dog made it out safely.
4: Wow.
3: So she now credits her dog as the hero who saved her life.
4: Yeah, unreal. Seriously, listen to them. They know what's up. They can sense when a storm's coming, when
3: there's smoke. If there is something, if they are doing that kind of barking, and it's a different kind of bark.
4: Yes, yeah.
3: It is a different kind of bark when there is danger. And if they're doing it, you better listen.
0: Rufus?

0: Oh.
1: Is it Christmas? What is it?
2: Lauren, what?
3: I hate that song.
1: I know you do.
0: Lauren. Okay. A TikToker is going viral after she literally filled an entire swimming pool with 50,000 pickles. Imagine that pool party.
3: It's a lot of pickles.
0: Yeah. She got a... Going to the pickles.
3: And I'm telling you, that's going to burn.
0: Yeah.
1: It will burn.
3: It will burn.
0: I want to know what that feels like when you jump in
1: burning.
0: And you just go right. All those pickles are now surrounding you.
3: Pickle juice in your crack cannot be good.
0: Oh, my God. I bet you it's real slimy. Yeah. Okay. She got a huge shipment of pickles that were damaged and couldn't be sold or eaten. So instead of wasting them, she said, let's just turn them into a pickle pool. She said her and her team spent hours opening jars, rinsing pickles, hauling them by the wheelbarrow into a backyard pool until the whole thing was just floating pickles everywhere. There's video of this. I will share it on the Kincaid and Dallas Facebook page because there's video of her jumping off of the diving board, doing a cannonball into a pool of pickles.
3: So the water was still in there.
0: Yes, there's still water.
3: Oh my Lord.
0: But there's just a bunch of floating pickles in there now, which then makes me, like, my next question is, once this pool party's all done and you get the pickles out.
1: You gotta treat the pool.
0: Yeah, I was gonna say, like, how do you get that water back to normal?
3: Well, it's a lot of chemicals.
0: Yeah. Oof.
1: Was it worth it, I ask you?
0: For the viral fame, I'm sure it is, but she invited her whole neighborhood over, and there was kids who came over. There were floats, pizza, kids jumping in.
3: Oh, my Lord, I'm looking at the video.
0: In.
3: Oh,
0: yeah,
3: my gosh.
0: It's a funny, cute video, but, man.
1: I haven't seen the video. What's the ratio of pickles to pool?
3: You can't even see the pool.
0: Yeah, no, there's a lot.
1: So you've got to drain the pool. You've got to go, and then what do you... Do you wait for trash day? How do you remove the pickles? Do you bag up all the pickles?
0: Yeah, you're
1: that's
0: right.
1: Gonna,
0: after
1: that's
0: this
1: gonna
0: happens. Yeah. And also, do you think this attracted animals? Like, do you think, like, birds were trying to get into the pool and...
1: That's a good question. And what if the birds choke on the pickles?
0: Wow. Yeah, and then now you've got a dead bird in your pool with the pickles.
1: And you can't find the bird because the pickles, and then the squirrel's attracted to the bird, then it drowns in the pickles.
0: And
1: oh, this is
0: awful. And now
1: you
0: have to drain your
3: whole
0: entire pool.
3: You gotta get the dip net. Now, she has a saltwater pool. That's not bad.
1: It's okay.
0: Okay, yeah.
3: Because, you know,
1: and I would dip my fries.
3: Pickles are salty. And you could, exactly. Fries in the pickle pool.
0: But wait, that's all.
1: Probably for the best.

0: 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Here's a taste of what's coming up.
1: And then over time, I watched the light just leave his eyes.
2: Wow, did somebody die?
0: Sure sounds like
2: it. Yeah, yes it does.
0: That would be a first for My Little Secret. Stand by.
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18: By age 35, two-thirds of American men will experience some degree of noticeable hair loss. And by age 50, about 85% of men will have significantly thinning hair. That's according to the American Hair Loss Association. Now, one dermatologist explained that hair loss can either be genetic or it can be triggered by stress, illness, surgery, medications, major life events. No matter the cause, a lot of men, understandably, are frustrated by hair loss because it seems like a loss of control. You can take great care of your scalp by all sorts of expensive lotions and potions, but that might not matter. There are some tried and true medications that might work, like minoxidil or finasteride. But another solution is just shaving it off, and I've heard more and more how liberating this can be for a lot of guys. That's the ultimate control of their appearance. I'm Dr. Sanjay Gupta, helping you live a better life.
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18: Look forward to a sunny day with temps around 88.
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2: My little secret is that when I'm feeling down, I like to look into the eyes of the guy that my ex is now dating.
3: Nothing creepy about that.
4: What?
3: Direct eye contact with a guy who's dating your ex. Please explain.
2: Okay, well, sometimes I'll get a little down on myself. You know, I'll be lonely. I'll see, like, couples having such a great time. You know, you'll be at the beach, and you just see the most delightful little couple in the world, and I get sad. And so then what I'll do is I will go on Instagram. I'll go to my ex's account. We had a really bad three-year relationship, just, like, kind of crazy.
3: Yeah.
2: And I'll go to her Instagram, and there's all these pictures of her with her new boyfriend. And in the beginning, he looks just so happy and just right where he wants to be. And then over time, I watch the light just leave his eyes systematically. It is so validating to know that there's somebody that went through the exact same thing that I went through. And it creates balance in the universe. Everything is right when I see the light just disappear.
3: The cycle of abuse continuing, and it makes you feel less lonely. And yeah,
2: it does. Yeah, I don't go on there for her. I couldn't care what is going on with her.
5: Yeah, I bought her that bikini, but look how dead he looks behind the eyes. The man's miserable, and I'm fine with it.
2: I mean, just look how dead he looks behind his eyes.
4: Why does he stay with her, do you think? Why'd you stay with her for so long?
2: You know, I think it's a sickness that he and I share. You know, there's some sort of punishment aspect that we must have been putting ourselves through. I still can't figure out why I was good for that.
3: Wow. Can I stereotype and generalize? Is she crazy hot, but also crazy crazy?
2: I see you're aware of the Vicky Mendoza diagonal. And yes.
4: Listen.
2: Yes. She is firmly on the line.
4: Yeah, let me tell you what a guy told me one time. He said, it doesn't matter how good looking a woman is, somebody somewhere is tired of putting up with her stuff. You know what I'm saying?
3: Mm-hmm.
2: That's wisdom.
3: And then they go on Instagram and look at the current guy that she's
2: that's right.
3: attached to.
2: What did they do before that?
3: They had to run into them at a wedding and look at table 7. Thank you very much for your secret, my friend. I really appreciate it. And I'm glad that makes you happy. Zero fault, zero shame.
2: Thank you.
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0: 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And all we ask is extreme engine noise at 9,000 RPM. Yes.
1: Rev it up for us.
0: So please.
1: Yeah.
0: That's all we ask for.
2: Put your foot in the gas.
0: That's all we ask.
1: Show us how bad you want it.
2: Yeah.
0: Save that maybe later on. Thank you. Okay, hold on one second. Hang on. Oh, here we go. Your caller number one, try again. Caller number two, try again. Caller number three, try again. Caller number four, try again. Again, extreme engine noise, please. That's all we ask for this morning. For these tickets, it's all we want.
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0: Live on the radio, you're a winner. What's your name?
4: Robert.
0: Robert, where are you joining us from this morning?
4: I-285.
0: Perfect. Okay. All right. Please make the engine sounds we want. Are you in a Tesla?
2: Well, can
0: you
2: not do it? To put his car in park.
0: No. I don't want your car to make the sounds. I want you to make the sounds.
2: Yeah.
0: Oh, man, that man almost gunned
2: him. To do
0: you know what? This is dangerous. Hang on. Congratulations. You're headed to Hot Rod Power Fest. Not your car, sir. It was implied that we didn't want your engine to make
1: it. No, yeah. I want to hear you do it. Yeah.
0: Maybe he's like our Uber Eats delivery driver. Maybe he's on a bicycle on 285.
1: Oh, yeah.
0: Y'all, we ordered from Uber Eats this morning.
2: I've never seen this before.
0: And I'm like, why is this taking so long? I look and it's like, so-and-so is on a bike. I'm like, is there any way to go into preferences and not request somebody to show up on a bike?
2: I didn't know that anyone did that. That seems like a long, slow way to deliver something.
0: Yeah, I'm sorry, we're not downtown. You're not going from the four blocks away. No thank you again ever, please.
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0: I woke up this morning extra early thinking about this, and I started laughing at myself thinking about what we're going to get when a family member got banned from coming over for a picnic or come over to the house or any sort of family event. You're definitely not coming to the wedding. You got banned because you were so out of control at one moment that, no. We've all got the lore in our family, like a certain cousin that you don't invite to certain things because she just can't help herself.
1: Yep. Right. Yeah.
2: Yep. The aunt, my mean aunt, she would never be invited. I don't think she could come anyways because she's like, I don't know, older than dirt. But she doesn't get around very well. Mm-hmm. And I don't think she would be there, but she would not be. She's not invited to our family reunion that's coming up in October.
0: Wow.
2: Yeah.
0: Nobody wants her there because she's so negative.
1: Yeah.
0: Lauren.
1: Oh, she's horrible. Weird uncle.
0: Oh, tell me. Oh, please.
2: Oh, you've got a weird uncle.
0: What makes uncle weird?
2: And is this mom or dad's brother?
1: Mom's side.
0: Yeah.
1: And then there's a whole thing with the dad's side of the family. I don't even know if I can say it on the air, but we'll focus on mom's weird uncle
0: please.
1: Right now.
2: Okay.
1: He's a
0: weird welcome to Lauren's weird uncle.
1: He's always just been, he's one of four. My mom is one of four siblings, and he was the baby, the last one born. Mm-hmm. And he's always just been the grifter of the family, if you'd say. Mm-hmm. Yeah. He just always wants every time he'd come over for holidays, it's now all of a sudden, oh, can I stay for the next couple days? I don't really have a place to stay right now.
2: Oh, good Lord.
1: But not only that, I think this was an accumulation of things just throughout the years. I think it was probably like 3 years ago. He was over for Christmas and he was feeding our dog a bunch of table scraps. Ugh. And my parents.
0: That's what you think he'd want to take those home.
1: It's like just like the fat from the meat. Like, well, my parents kept telling him, stop feeding her the table scraps. She's going to go crazy. She's going to make her sick. You know, she's demand barking because you keep giving in to her. Stop feeding her the table scraps. He wouldn't listen. He just kept going. He thought it was funny. He thought it was a game.
2: I'd have punched him out.
1: Finally, my dad stood up, yelled at him. My mom backed him up, and they get into this whole altercation, like just yelling, nothing physical. And he just walks out, and we that's kind of was the final,
0: was
1: the nail in the coffin.
2: Well, good.
1: Because there was like I said, this had been going on for stuff. Other things have been going on for years, and didn't come to my wedding. Nothing. He's just, you know, we don't really talk to him anymore.
0: So you didn't invite him. Got it.
1: We sent an invite knowing that he wasn't going to show up anyway, just as a courtesy of like, hey, Lauren's getting married. Here's the invite. But we knew that was like a 99.9.
0: And did he send a gift or an invoice?
1: Nope, nothing.
0: No, nothing.
1: Nothing. He sent me a text on the day of congrats.
0: Oh, you got a text.
2: Did you respond?
0: Okay. That's
1: I just
0: nice.
1: Said thank you.
0: Yeah. Oh, there you go. Yep. Okay.
1: Yeah.
0: Let's call him real quick. Give me his number.
1: No, it's okay. We really don't need to talk to him.
2: Everybody's got one. Everybody's got one in their family, and they just don't want him around because they ruin everything.
1: Yes, that's the thing. There was always something when he was around.
0: Yeah. I'm hoping to hear about the cousin, that when there's any sort of event with Open Bark, you know you don't invite Cousin Julie because she throws down. She's embarrassing. And we'll never forget about when she danced on the table and everyone saw her panties. That's what I'm saying. That's what we're going to get right now. The phones are open to you. 470-474-1015. That's our number, 470-474-1015. 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Who in your family, they have been banished from gatherings because they can't control themselves. They're out of control, or they were just one time, and that was the last time.

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1: Wouldn't want to live in this neighborhood. There are people dealing with a situation in a California neighborhood. Slick orange liquid is oozing through their streets. The experts are saying it's magnesium in the water that is causing this thing. People in the neighborhood aren't happy.
2: Well, there's this groundwater that's seeping up and turning the street this horrible shade of orange. It's turning everyone's property orange. It's turning their homes orange. It's turning their cars orange. And it's also a safety hazard because it's very slick.
3: There's been a few incidents because it's so slick. There was like a garbage truck where it just like completely like slid. There's been a couple cyclists who have like fallen. And most recently, there was a lady who actually like fell back and hit her head.
1: Oh, that's awful. No, they're slipping on this stuff. Random liquid coming up from the street.
4: The neighborhood's turning into a dreamsicle.
1: Would want to taste it, Dallas.
4: Yeah.
1: That's awful.
4: Taste of this.
5: No, it's okay.
1: No, I'm good right now. No, the only thing I've ever seen from anything in the neighborhood, I saw one time a guy had a pipe break in his garage, and we saw like water flowing like out of the garage.
4: Wow.
1: And so there was, we have a neighborhood.
4: But that was nasty.
1: We got a neighborhood WhatsApp. Someone's like, hey, man, any reason why there's like water coming out your garage? And we realized it was a pipe that broke in the guy's garage, so they shut off the water, and that was fine.
5: That's fun.
1: This morning, speaking of water and fun stuff, I got in the shower. This is to be expected as my house turns like close to, I think, 15 years old. Original water heater. The hot water was not at all hot this morning when I took a shower.
5: Oh, no.
1: I know. The hot water was just like, yeah, a little warm. Little warm. I saw my concert, a little warm.
5: Yeah, how were they?
1: Not good. Not refreshing.
4: Where is your hot water heater located?
1: In the garage. It's not upstairs.
4: Did you check it for?
1: I did. The first thing I did this morning, I went to look and see if it was leaking or anything. It isn't. But I remember Mike, our boss, was telling me how his same thing. He went to get in the shower one day and the water was not warm. It was like barely warm. Yeah. And then, that's how he knew
4: time
1: that thing
4: for
1: was
4: a new one.
1: But everybody I knew who had replaced their water heater, it exploded. Like the thing just started leaking. And a lot of those people had the hot water heaters up in their attics.
4: Yes.
1: Which is awful. And they ruin stuff. But is it sad that, and this is, I know that my expectations are way too high, because I was told by a friend, hey man, don't ever replace that. Just get a home warranty. And one guy swears he had a home warranty and it paid for the hot water heater. So I have been paying for this home warranty now for 2 years, $50 a month. I probably just could have replaced the hot water heater by now.
4: Yeah, it probably costs $1,700 to $1,800 maybe to. But
1: much like playing the slot machine, I'm this far in.
4: Yeah.
1: I can't let it go. I can't let it go.
4: I
1: keep paying for the home warranty, hoping that like the hot water heater just goes already and they replace it.
4: I think I was when I replaced mine, but I moved mine. Mine was downstairs in a bedroom closet and I moved it to the laundry room. So that was probably a little bit of that cost.
1: You wanted to reclaim your closet?
4: Well, it was it busted while my dad and I were gone and we came back. And so the carpet had to be replaced.
5: Wow.
4: And yeah, it was a mess.
1: It's like it knows.
4: Yes.
1: It's like it punishes you. It's like, this is what you get for never cleaning me inside.
4: Exactly.
1: I know that you're supposed to go in and have that thing flushed once a year. You know, no one does that.
4: Yeah, I don't.
1: And I've even seen the inside. I've seen the TikTok videos. This is why you need to do it. This is what, you know, the calcium and stuff. And this is why it's not.
4: I don't think I've ever flushed it.
1: I'm sorry, what?
4: I don't think I've ever flushed it.
1: Marcus, thank you.
4: Have you?
1: Never. Never.
5: I
1: you
5: live in an apartment.
1: I love how Lauren's treating the conversation like me at Costco walk in. I'm sorry, I rent. No, thank you.
4: I need to hear that from a plumber. Are you supposed to flush it?
1: I think you are.
5: Yeah, I think so.
4: Once a year? That's interesting.
1: Hey, we have a lot of plumbers who listen. Hey, you know our number here. 470-474-1015. Plumbers. Are we really doing ourselves a disservice, or is it just is it big plumbing?
4: Yeah.
1: Is it a conspiracy? Exactly. Yeah. Is it an unneeded service? Because it's not really going to extend the life. That thing's going to go when it goes. So flushing it does nothing. I wonder if there's like some sort of plumbing code where the plumbers aren't supposed to talk about it.
4: I don't know.
5: We need more business. Like, don't say anything.
4: But you would think, though, to flush it, that's going to cost money. So
1: I don't know how much that service is. But
4: you need to flush it once a year. It's like cleaning out your septic tank. If you have a septic tank, you got to do that like every 4 or 5 years.
5: Yeah.
1: Got a message. Just let you know it's okay.
4: We know.
1: You know what? Yes. I don't care.
4: I grew up saying it all my
1: life. It's not a hot water heater. It's a water heater.
5: I don't care.
1: Yeah, I'm sorry. That's what we call it. I'm sorry.
4: Yep. That's what I call it.
1: Try to get new elements. My husband is a plumber. Okay. Ask about the AC. Do we have to maintain that? No. No plumber's going to call because I'm telling you, this is big plumbing.
5: Yeah.
1: This is what this is. We will get no calls and we'll get no messages directly answering our question because I think we weren't supposed to talk about that. I think that's like Illuminati.
5: Yeah, it's like a secret.
1: That's Illuminati plumbing.
5: Yeah.
1: Don't tell them they don't need that service.

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1: Kid Kane in Dallas.
0: Oh, I'm suspecting that my water heater at home, not a hot water heater. You can't say that. People get upset. It's redundant, apparently. I'm sorry. My water heater this morning was only like a little warm, and I'm suspecting that it might be on its last leg, and I might have to replace it. 15-year-old house.
2: That's a good run for a water heater, though.
0: Yeah. It is. But here's the thing. It's just never a good time. It's like buying tires. It's never a good time. You never want to. But also, it's also my fault, too, because much like, you know, your tires get worn if you don't rotate them.
2: Right.
0: We never flushed out the hot water. The water heater. Sorry. Yeah. We never flushed the water heater ever. But then I had an idea. What if that's just a racket? What if it was just going to go bad anyway, you flushing it? And then we got a text that said,
2: I'm a general contractor. Again, I can tell you, flushing your hot water heater, he even called it a hot water heater. I love that. And pumping your septic tank on a regular basis are both just money grabs.
0: Somebody else said they live with a plumber. Never once flushed their water heater.
2: Big plumbing.
0: Big plumbing.
3: Yeah, it's coming to get you.
0: Big plumbing. Yep.
2: Good morning. 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You should flush your water heater once a year to remove sediment buildup. 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
0: It's never been done, but too late now. Nothing I can do.
2: Somebody sent us water heater is just a water heater, and then somebody put a bikini on one, and it's a hot water heater.
0: Well, let me have a conversation with my hot water heater. Hold on.
1: Hey, hot water heater.
4: What?
1: You good?
4: You never flushed me.
1: Was I supposed to?
3: I feel bad for it.
0: I know.
3: Struggling.
0: Well,
3: just flush him out.
5: Yep. Flush it.
0: Well, Dallas, you got a huge dish this morning, including Dan and Shay acting like one of my favorite movies.
2: Doing something that we all just think about doing. We've probably never done it. And also, which country star ended up with 23 stitches in his head?
3: Yeesh.
2: Yeah, he could have died. I mean, so close to death.
0: All of it's next.
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0: I love to play golf, but I do not want to die doing that. But that's what almost happened to Kane Brown.
3: So I got hit in the ear with a golf ball. And no, like a lot of people, they think that the ball came over, you know, multiple fairways. No, this one, it was my own buddy. I ain't gonna name any names. He feels terrible, but he needs to know that I'm good. You know what I'm saying? I'm not. I went to the hospital, everything checked out. I just had a split ear and some swelling. But if it would have been right here or back here, I wouldn't be here. It's about 150 to 180 mile an hour ball, a 3-wood slice. I'm right here, he's right here. We already hit our drives. I'm in the rough, he's in the fairway. The green straight and went just enough time for me to do this.
4: That could have been way worse.
0: And it was moving. It all happened so fast. Yeah. The guy couldn't even scream four.
5: No. I mean,
0: it was just there. So lucky. 23 stitches.
5: Wow.
0: In his head. Mm. Kenny Chesney announced
6: Do you think there'll be a song called 23 Stitches? I mean, honestly.
0: Well,
6: it's a great country. It's a great country title.
0: Yeah.
6: I'm just saying.
0: 23 Stitches, yeah.
6: Sorry.
0: Maybe so. I mean, country music is all about life experience.
5: Yeah, that's right.
0: Kenny Chesney announced his next album, Silver Sands Marina. It comes out September 25th. Y'all, Little Big Town's got a new song coming out tomorrow. I've only heard a snippet. Oh, my gosh.
5: It sounds great.
0: Sucker for a sad song. I cannot wait to hear the entire song. What we've heard is so good. Okay, so it's looking more and more like Taylor and Travis are going to have something at Madison Square Garden next weekend. City Hall has confirmed that a permit application was filed to close off surrounding streets from July 2nd to July 4th. There's also going to be a public tent set up outside the venue that holds 500 to 1,000 people.
4: For merch? What do you...
5: I don't know what
4: that is. You know what I mean? What's that about? Is that a watch party?
5: Yeah.
4: I could see her selling merch.
5: No. Listen,
0: that would be crazy.
5: I know she likes to really capitalize on a moment, but that... If she sells merch, I'm going to call her out for that. Maybe it's for press? I don't know.
0: I don't know. That's a big tent.
5: Yeah.
0: That would take up more than a block.
5: Maybe that's for guests huge. To be able to come in and out without really
4: the
5: being
4: security
5: seen.
4: Needed, logistics. There's just... Outdoor like that outside the garden. It's just such a busy place with pedestrians, even on the weekends. And you got a lot of people in town for the fireworks.
5: Yes, yeah. And it sits
4: all
5: atop
4: over.
5: Penn
0: so yeah. much happening.
5: It sits atop Penn Station. There's still people in for the World Cup. That's still going to be going on right there with MetLife.
0: Right.
5: Oh my God.
4: Where do I buy the wedding variant on merch?
5: Please. Yeah, well, send me the links. I will probably buy it.
4: I know you will.
0: The wedding is speculated to go down on Friday, July 3rd, which will be a week from tomorrow. That's crazy.
4: What, already?
5: Yeah,
0: I know.
4: Oh, God, yeah. You're right.
0: Is that not crazy?
5: I think the wedding's happening in a week. They've both done their bachelorette and bachelor parties. Taylor, you can tell she's got her hair done.
4: Think they have the blood test?
5: Probably.
4: Okay, good.
0: Do you have to get blood tested?
4: No, you don't. No,
0: yeah, I was gonna say,
4: no
0: you
4: I'm
0: don't
4: being funny.
0: A source also says that Kansas City Chiefs players have reservations at a Marriott in Midtown around the wedding day, too. Now, that would be...
4: Imagine being on that hotel shuttle.
0: Telltale sign.
4: Right?
0: I know. That's crazy.
5: I can't wait to see who shows up to this wedding.
4: And
5: who got the invite, who didn't get the invite.
0: Yeah.
5: I can't wait.
0: It's going to be interesting. Do you think Heim
4: will be a valet cars? They'll be in charge of bringing the car? No? Or you think they'll be inside?
5: No, I think they're going to be in
4: her
5: wedding.
4: Be inside.
5: Yeah.
4: Okay.
0: All right. Speaking of weddings, two of our favorite guys, Dan and Shay, did something that you only see this in movies, but it happened.
7: We're at Saddlewoods Farm in Murfreesboro, Tennessee. So we had this idea, and we've got a song called Marry You Again, and we one day went rogue, and we're like, is anybody getting married in Nashville in the next few weeks? And some folks hit us back, and was like, oh my God, my friend Emily's getting married. She's your biggest fan. We came to see you guys in Alpharetta, Georgia. So we planned it, got in touch with the wedding planner, and we're here legit crashing the wedding right now. First time ever doing this. We're going to sing him a couple numbers, a little jazz.
8: Yes. Oh, you say you'll be down in 5. And we're here crashing your wedding, babe. I sure hope you're okay with it.
7: I'm really about to do this. It's gonna be sick.
9: So nervous.
7: I'm doing good. All right, ready?
8: Cause heaven knows I need you.
6: And then they're going to go to Taylor's wedding and crash that. It'll be in the tent.
0: I'm Dallas, and that's the dish.
6: Thank you, Dallas. Appreciate you. Thank you.

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2: All right, we're going to call this Just Stop It. Please, just stop it. And I'm sorry. And you're going to chime in as well. Dallas and I were talking before the show started this morning. And she was at Trader Joe's. I was at the grocery store that's not by my house, one that was a little bit further out. I cheated on my grocery store, and this is what I get. Independently of each other on the same day, Dallas went to buy something, I went to buy something. And I'm sorry, I will always choose a live cashier over self-checkout.
3: Really?
2: Because I just will.
3: I do too.
2: I loathe always. Self-checkout. I don't like self-checkout. I'll always choose the cashier.
3: I'm always so afraid that I'm going to forget something, and bells and whistles are going to go off, and the police are going to come, and they're going to, ma'am, you didn't pay for that.
2: Don't you know who I am?
4: See, I'm the complete opposite. I like a self-checkout because I can just ring it up at my own pace. I don't need to talk to anybody. I can just get in and out.
2: Okay, I get that, but no, it's just there's too much error that I could create. I'm again, like Dallas, I have a fear of going to jail because I didn't pay for my broccoli. That's my biggest fear. But at the same time, I wish, much like there are aisles in grocery stores or checkouts at the grocery store where there's no candy.
4: Yeah.
2: I'd like a no conversation checkout.
4: Yeah.
2: Because sometimes you're tired, you're not in the mood, but yet you don't want to do self-checkout. And this woman, she meant well, but it's, oh, this lasagna. I've heard things about it. Have you had this? And I'm like, oh, no, I haven't, but I'm excited to try it. Oh, you know, it pairs very nicely. If you take an eggplant, hold on, I can send you the recipe. What's your number? I'm like, oh, no, I really don't like eggplant.
4: Yeah,
2: she meant well, but it just was a little too much.
4: Yeah, right.
2: Okay, it was a little too much.
3: If I'm standing in the aisle or in the checkout by myself, I don't mind talking. Here's what kills me. If they want to talk and ask me questions and I can hear the person behind me going,
2: yes,
3: you know, I know that they're thinking, I wish you hens would shut up so I could get checked out of here.
4: Yeah,
3: I can feel them breathing on my neck.
2: And I had that happen. I had a little girl and her mom, mommy, how much longer? Oh, soon, honey. I'm like, not soon enough, honey.
3: Yeah. And being vegan, I always a million questions.
4: Sure,
3: about
4: have 20
3: stuff.
4: Questions for you.
3: What is this? What's it taste like? What do you do with this? How do you cook that? I'm like, I can't give you that whole tutorial right now.
2: What's that plunger in the shower curtain for? Don't worry about it. Let me leave. And then Lauren's,
3: oh, that's for my partner, Kincaid.
2: Hi. And then Lauren's got something completely different. Just stop it. And that is, your dog is not a gateway to hitting on you.
4: Yes, every time I would go out in the park and play fetch with my dog, especially if Clay, my husband, was not around, she would go up and sometimes run up to other people. She's super friendly, so it's not like anything would happen. And they'd be like, oh my God, what a cute dog. Start cuddling with her, petting her, the whole thing. And now they want to have a full-on conversation with me. Mm-hmm. Do you live around here? Oh, what do you do for work? How old is your dog? What does that ring on your finger mean? Like, does
2: I'm married. What does it mean?
4: Almost, just everything.
2: Have you honestly, Lauren, hold on. Have you honestly been asked that question? What does the ring on your engagement ring and your wedding band?
4: Not when I'm wearing my actual wedding band and engagement ring, but when I wear my gym one. Now, the gym one is made out of silicone and it has a fake little square gem thing on it. I got it off of Amazon for $5.
3: Uh-huh.
4: I've had multiple people ask me, what is that band? Is it like a fitness band, a fit app thing? Like, 'cause it kind of looks like it's like a tracker a little bit. I'll have to show a picture. It's kind of hard to describe. So it's when I'm wearing that, people will be like, what is that ring? And I'm like, oh, it's my gym wedding band. And they're like, oh, okay.
2: Sorry. Yeah. Oh,
3: if it's
2: so
3: on
2: defeated.
3: Your left hand on your ring finger, shut up.
4: Yeah.
2: So
3: come on.
2: Would you like to join in the fun this morning? We won't judge you. What is hey, just stop it. What do people need to stop doing? Join the conversation right now. We're at 470-474-1015. That's our number, 470-474-1015. Your calls and texts always brought to you by GetInTheRing.com. Can't wait to hear this from you next.

0: New Country 115, we're calling it. Just stop it. Things you're tired of people doing in public. Just please, please just stop it. Messages, please continue the messages. These are great. 470-474-1015. Don't hit on me at the doctor's office.
1: The doctor's office?
0: Unprofessional.
2: What? Yeah.
0: Is that? I need more information.
2: I feel
0: on
2: like
0: that.
2: That's breaking like a HIPAA law almost.
0: Right?
1: Well, is the doctor doing the hitting? Or someone in the waiting
0: room? I don't think
1: room?
0: It's a doctor. I think it's medical staff. I think it's office staff. If I had to guess, it's office staff.
1: Well, I gotta tell you, I've had a few doctors that I wouldn't have minded.
2: Wait, I took it as if you're waiting in like the little waiting area and
1: yeah,
2: then
1: and somebody one, in there.
2: Another patient is also waiting there.
0: What if it was like a, what if it was a nurse or like the medical assistant coming in doing vitals and all of a sudden, you know, wow, you have amazing skin.
2: Your vitals are off the chart.
1: I mean, there are some doctors that are hot out there.
0: Yeah. Got a message, okay? I'm the one that does the talking at the grocery store to random strangers. I have three small children and work from home. It's my only adult interaction.
1: Oh, okay.
2: Okay.
0: Well, that's fine. Okay. You know what? You're allowed. You're okay.
1: Gotcha.
0: Oh, got another message here that just came in. Dallas, please.
1: Raising your hand at a waiter or waitress.
2: Yes.
0: My father used to do that. My father, when he wanted more coffee, this was awful.
1: Don't tell me he'd take his spoon and like ding it in there.
0: Oh, like people had kissed at a wedding. Like, oh, doesn't work.
1: Yeah.
0: No, my dad would hold the mug up and go, ooh. He'd make that sound.
1: What?
2: Until someone would come over to him?
0: Yeah, he literally would do that.
2: Oh, no.
0: And that was his signal that he wanted more coffee. He'd raise the coffee mug up.
1: Well, here's the thing. When you have someone come up to your table and they say, hey, I'm Lauren. I'm going to be taking care of you tonight. Listen to their name because that's why that's why they tell you their name. So whenever you want something, you say, hey, excuse me, Lauren, can we get some more whatever?
0: I've heard from servers that they don't like that, that they have to tell you their name, but they find it weird when you address them and make eye contact. And say,
1: really?
0: Yeah.
1: See, I think that's being very respectable.
2: Yeah.
0: Margo, I'm wondering, could I get three more Splenda? and you never break eye contact until they answer you? I've heard that bothers them as well. Another message came in.
1: Okay.
2: Yeah.
0: Please stop trying to sell me things in public parking lots.
2: Yes. That's another thing where I live. There's a lot of people that
1: solicit.
2: Yes. And every time I go on a walk, they always, hey, ma'am, real quick, can you donate to this? Hey, are you interested in this? And it's just, I'm just trying to go for a walk. Mm-hmm. Please, please.
0: Or the survey people. Hi, do you have 4 minutes for a survey?
1: Nope. No.
2: Who's got the time for that? Don't you see I'm in a rush right now?
0: Again, remember what I told you? When you're walking out Costco, same thing. No, I rent. That's all you got to say.
2: That's my go-to answer.
0: People get so puzzled.
1: I've already done that.
0: I've already got a new one.
2: I've been taking my phone and making it seem like I'm on a very important phone call, so they don't want to talk to me.
1: Kincaid does that too.
0: Mm-hmm. I'm very important. If you just stepped in, we're talking about just stop it, things you want people to stop doing in public right now. My dad used to shake his whiskey glass of ice for my stepmom to refill it.
1: Oh, Lord.
0: And she jumped right up. You talk about subservient.
1: Wow.
0: That is some 1950s old school marriage right there.
2: That's on her for doing that over and over again.
1: Unless,
2: she could have put that to the
1: unless
2: stop.
1: Unless she would say, hey, I want to go shopping, and he'd jump right up and give her the credit card.
2: Yeah, he'd go both ways.
0: Yeah, that's fine.
1: You scratch my back, I'll scratch yours.
0: Please stop selling me Girl Scout cookies. That seems like a self-control issue right there.
2: When people FaceTime at the nail salon on speaker,
1: I hate that.
2: Happens all the time.
1: I hate that.
0: I see that and raise you, please. We all know that we are on our phones in the bathroom, but in the stall, if you're watching a video at full volume.
2: Anywhere in a public place.
0: Please stop that.
1: Yeah. Oh my gosh. Stop hitting on your hairdresser while you're getting your hair cut. Okay. So the hairdresser that I go to, Lauren and I use the same girl.
2: Yeah.
1: Amber, who is drop dead gorgeous.
2: Uh-huh.
1: And I swear.
0: Hey, Dallas, I hate to interrupt you. Hold on.
1: Yes.
0: If this is who I think it is, this is a very important call we're waiting for. Good morning. You're live.
3: Good morning. How are y'all?
0: Good morning. I know who this is. Dallas, I know you hate surprises. Please, this is Mr. Thomas Rhett, and he'd like to tell you something.
1: Okay.
3: Dallas.
0: Oh, your phone's cutting out, Thomas Rhett. Walk into the other corner of your room and tell Dallas what you were going to say now.
3: Dallas, can you hear me?
1: Yeah?
0: Yeah.
3: What you doing right now?
1: Do what?
0: He's asking what you're doing. Step in the other corner.
3: What are you doing right now?
0: There you go.
1: Okay. What am I doing? I'm working. Who is this?
0: Thomas Rhett.
1: Is that Thomas Rhett?
0: It is Thomas Rhett.
2: It is. Yes, it is.
1: Okay, Thomas, I'm standing in front of the microphone working. What are you doing?
3: Oh, perfect. That's where you should be. I just had a question for you. I was curious to know what you were doing on Saturday, August 22nd. Do you know what you're doing that day?
1: On August 22nd?
3: Yeah.
1: No. It's so weird that you're calling because I was just listening to your version of Georgia on my mind on the way in this morning.
2: Wow.
1: What is going on?
3: What's interesting is what you're doing on Saturday, August 22nd. Do you mean to tell you what that is?
1: Sure. Why don't you tell me?
3: You are going to be inducted into the Georgia Radio of Hall of Fame.
4: Yeah!
1: Oh, my gosh!
0: Congratulations. Thomas was nice enough to share the news with you this morning.
1: What? This is really you? No, oh, my gosh! Yes.
3: Are you kidding me?
2: You're gonna cry.
0: Dallas, you have been an institution in Georgia radio for years. How long have you been talking to Thomas Rhett? Out of all the artists alone, Georgia artists, okay. You and Thomas go back how long?
1: Let me tell you a story about Thomas Rhett. He used to be, I don't know, 4 or 5, and I would see him backstage with his daddy, Red Akins. Mm-hmm. So that's how long I've known him.
3: Right. I think I'm about to cry.
0: Thomas, Dallas was like your daycare provider for a long time. She was like your nanny. Yeah.
3: Thank you for raising me so well.
1: Well, back in those days, his daddy was the one that needed the nanny.
3: Right? Hey, he still might.
1: Oh my gosh, what a surprise.
0: Dallas,
1: oh, Lord.
0: You have been an institution here.
3: Hey,
0: I'm so lucky that I get to work with you, and we love you, and Thomas loves you.
2: Yes, this is so well deserved. Nobody deserves this more than you, really.
1: Okay, is that why the cameras are in here
0: yes.
1: this morning?
0: They didn't need B-roll.
1: Y'all
0: they need
1: lied
0: your reaction.
1: To me.
0: Oh, yeah, we did.
2: We had a meeting.
1: Oh, my gosh.
2: Jess Kincaid and I had a meeting on Monday, and I kept looking over my shoulder because I was like, Dallas is going to walk in here any minute and be like, what are you guys doing without me in here?
1: Oh my gosh. Thomas, thank you so much. That is so Dallas, nice of you
3: oh
1: to take
3: gosh.
1: Time.
3: In all sincerity, that is one of the coolest things on the planet. I'm so happy for you.
1: Oh.
3: Gosh, you have worked your face off for a long time, and you deserve this more than anybody knows. So congrats. Wow. Congratulations.
0: Agreed.
1: Thank you so
0: Agreed.
1: Much. Thank you.
0: Agreed. And,
1: wow.
0: Not to take the shine off on Dallas, but I didn't expect to talk to you today. I'm very happy. Thomas Rhett, I need your help. You got a bunch of kids. Summer activities. I'm so tired. I love my kids. I'm out of things to do with them. How are you spending time with them this summer?
3: Brother, we're taking them to Vacation Bible School this week.
0: Yes. Thomas Rhett, thank you for taking time to be on New Country 101.5. We appreciate you very
1: thank
0: much.
1: Thank you,
0: and
1: Thomas.
0: We can't wait to see
3: yes,
0: you again
3: congratulations,
0: soon.
3: Congratulations, Dallas. Love y'all so much. We'll see y'all soon.
0: There
2: thank
0: it
2: you.
0: Is. We will. Bye, Thomas
2: Bye-bye.
0: Rhett. Thank you. Dallas, there he is.
1: Okay.
0: I hate keeping secrets.
2: It was so hard to keep this secret, Dallas. You know, I almost walked in today and I was like, yeah, so when Thomas calls later and we're going to do this and that. And
1: I'm flabbergasted is what I am. I'm never at a loss for words. But I was like, Thomas, what is Thomas Rhett doing calling?
0: Telling that you that you're going to be inducted in the Georgia Radio
1: so
0: Hall of Fame.
1: Cool.
0: We're so proud
1: yes.
0: of you.
1: Wow.
0: And you got to know something about Dallas. Dallas is not one to want accolades or awards, but this you deserve.
1: Wow.
0: This you
1: yeah.
0: should be, honestly, you should be on a mountain at this point. You should be carved into a mountain. We need to make that happen. Congratulations, Dallas. And we
1: thank
0: love you.
1: Thank you so much.
0: And
1: thank
0: we love
1: you, guys.
0: You.
1: Thank you. Wow.
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0: we just caused panic. Look what you did, Dallas. New Country 101.5. Just had a very nice announcement, courtesy of Thomas Rhett. Thomas Rhett just checked in to tell Dallas that she has been inducted in the Georgia Radio Hall of Fame. That goes down in August. And that is going to be amazing.
1: I better put that on my calendar.
0: The 22nd, yeah. You better put that
1: on
0: your calendar.
1: What do you do on August 20th? I'm like, what? What are you talking about?
0: I'm sorry if it sounded like he was going to do a private performance for you. Maybe we could still make that happen.
1: What is going on?
0: I don't know. But no. But people who punched in halfway through thought that that was a retirement notice, and that's not what that was.
1: No.
0: I got a message from her. Tell me she's not retiring. To which I would say, never.
1: Not retiring. Listen, years ago, I might have thought about it, but working with Kincaid and Lauren, never.
0: We drug her.
1: They're going to have to run me off.
2: Never. You got her handcuffed here.
0: Never.
2: Yeah.
0: She's not allowed to retire ever.
1: This is such an honor.
0: It should have happened years ago.
2: Yeah. I'm surprised it's happening now. Yeah.
0: And you've
2: been doing this for 30
1: Timing
2: years.
1: Is everything.
0: It's so funny. When you ever come here and pick up something outside the building, like when we have contests and you come and get your prize, there are footprints in cement. They literally built the building around Alice. She's like, I'm just going to stand right here. Y'all going to have to build this right over me. And they did.
1: Can we say a big thanks to Andy and Cross from our promotions department? They brought champagne.
0: I mean,
1: look at you guys.
2: They're so good at video. You should capture the moment. They're the best.
0: Yeah, we have a video team here from our company. And they're here right now. Yeah, because you were told that it was B-roll when it really was D-roll. Because we needed two of them.
2: Dallas roll.
0: So thank you. Thank you. Congratulations.
1: All right. Thank you.
0: But wait, there's more is next.
1: Well, I've got to get ready for that.
0: It's okay. Yeah. We're back to reality. This guy told cops that, he's the guy who sells drugs all through the town.
1: Oh. Wait a minute. He told cops that?
0: Yes.
1: Okay.
0: Why?
1: Well, that's going to get you in some trouble.
0: Yeah. You want to go to Lauren real quick?
1: Yeah. Okay. And I'll look for
2: him. I think I'm going to do, because I need to get back to reality here.
0: Yeah.
2: Let's talk about how World Cup fans aren't doing something, so people are adding something to their bills now.
0: Because they don't do it overseas.
2: Yeah, it's becoming a problem.
1: I'm going to talk about the big banana car.
0: See,
2: let's go for it.
0: This is why you're going to be in the Hall of Fame.
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1: Dallas, so much love for you over the text line this morning at 470.
4: Thank you all so much. Gosh, y'all know how to make a girl feel good.
5: She's such a star.
1: Dallas found out she was, Thomas Rhett called in this morning to tell Dallas that she has been, she'll be inducted in the Georgia Radio Hall of Fame. That happens in August. So congratulations.
4: I love that.
1: I hope that I'm asked to give a speech. I already thought about what last night I woke up and thought about that. Not only is Dallas talented, she also convinced me to get a colonoscopy.
4: Yep.
1: She's like one of those dogs that can smell things. She could smell that I had some polyps.
5: And she's got a pill for everything.
1: I think a room filled with nicely dressed people want to hear that. That's exactly what they want to hear. Congratulations, Dallas. We're off to, of all places, Florida, where a man named Cedric was arrested last week on 13 felony charges, mostly drug offenses, after a police investigation. Police used an undercover informant to buy cocaine from Cedric. On three different occasions in recent months, the cops sent a SWAT team to his home, and that's when he was served with a search warrant. He confirmed that he was a very successful dealer who, quote, sells drugs to various people throughout the entire city. Cops searched his place and found $2,500 in cash, along with more of the cocaine, heroin, marijuana, amphetamines, a firearm, and ammunition. Cedric's girlfriend was also there, but she claimed that she had no idea he was a drug dealer. But yet, sure. Apparently he boldly told the cops, oh, yeah, I'm all over the town. So, okay, believe what you want.
4: Yeah.
1: Congrats, Cedric.
4: A little crazy.
1: But wait, there's more, Dallas.
4: All right, the Montana Highway Patrol stopped an eye-catching vehicle on Interstate 90 near Billings. It's a car shaped like a giant banana. Officers pulled over Steve Braithwaite, and he was the driver and creator of the big banana car. After boxes on his cargo rack partially blocked his license plate, which read, split.
5: I was going to say they didn't make like a banana and split.
4: He was released without a ticket. It was a fair complaint, but they had a good chat. He said the vehicle started out as a 1993 Ford F-150 and was converted into a banana by 2011. This guy, Steve, originally from England, now lives in Michigan, and recently sold most of his belongings to travel the country full time. So he's now on the road as a full time banana car nomad.
1: Wow.
4: So if you see the banana car, y'all wave. It's Steve. Say hey.
1: Hi, Steve. I heard about you on the radio.
4: I love it that his license plate says split.
5: Yeah, that's cute. Split.
4: That's okay. It'd be so cute if he had a cherry on top of it.
1: That might get taken off in the car wash.
5: Yeah.
1: Really careful. Maybe it's maybe he has like a removable cherry.
4: Yeah. Save that.
5: Yeah.
1: Please don't. Marcus. Mark, do I get like one veto a year? Please never save that. Never save that.
5: Laura. Okay. We got a lot of international visitors here for the World Cup, as I'm sure you guys have heard is going on right now.
4: Yes. Let's see. What kind of sport is that?
5: I think it's a football, right? Baseball? I don't know what it is. Okay. Well, obviously, they don't really tip over there. That's not part of their culture. It's just not a thing that they really do. So over here, restaurants have been noticing that they're running into the problem of they're not getting tips because they're not doing it on purpose. They just simply don't know.
4: Right.
5: So restaurants have started to automatically add gratuity to bills after noticing that many World Cup tourists just weren't tipping. And to be fair, like said, the people aren't being rude. It's just more about a culture shock. It was a culture shock for me when I was over in Ireland at the beginning of the year.
1: Lauren, don't they get angry when you try to tip them?
5: They didn't get angry, but I felt rude when I would leave and not tip. Like, there's nowhere on the bill to write the tip.
4: Oh, so you're not supposed to tip there?
5: No.
1: No, I had friends who traveled to England, and they actually got chased down the street. But you left, ma'am, you left your money. They're chasing, you gave us too much money. Take your money.
4: Is that because they pay them so good?
1: Yes.
5: Yeah.
4: That's awesome.
5: I know. I felt like I was doing something wrong. Every time we would leave, I'd be like, I can't believe I didn't tip that person. But no, that's what they want. If you notice, if you live in a host city and you've noticed that the tipping has now been automatically added to your bill, that's why, because, you know, the servers still need to get paid. I understand it's a culture shock, but they don't pay them as well as they do over
1: in
5: there.
1: Other places. Would it be rude for the server to say, hi, welcome, where are y'all from? So, hey, just so you know,
4: don't forget my tip.
1: I guess it's presumptuous to say that, but at the same time, it's going to impact
5: sure
1: your life.
5: Give me the tip. No, I would.
1: Marcus, please get that as well with a cherry.
5: I wouldn't think it was rude if they said that. Because just like I wouldn't have thought it was rude in Ireland if they had told me, oh, hey, you guys don't need to leave a tip. Like if they just kind of laid out the ground rules so you're not leaving all confused and everything.
4: That's interesting.
5: Yeah. So they do plan to get rid of this. Once the World Cup is gone and done with, they're probably going to just go back to the standard, you leave the tip. But right now, they're automatically adding it on. So that's why. But wait, that's all.
1: I'm going to tell you what this woman did at the public pool, and you tell me if she's pure evil or an absolute superhero. I'm leaning towards superhero.
4: Oh, really?
1: Great. Okay, hang on.
6: 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Ain't that some
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0: this, and I think this woman's a hero. It's on TikTok. This woman, you see her, she's outside of a public pool. She's on the pool deck. It looks like she even is on a cruise. I got to go back and watch the video. She is taking all of the towels that are laying on the chairs.
1: Yeah.
0: And she's folding the towel and she's placing it on the deck. And she's taking them off all of the chairs because, and she said this, these people are sleeping. They're not here. You can't hog all the good chairs and not show up. So she's doing a public service by freeing all of the available furniture by the pool for people who are actually there versus people who are being selfish and have reserved them and they're not there.
1: I don't know how I feel about this, to be honest.
2: I don't like her.
0: I don't think you should be able to do that. I don't think you should be able to put down a towel and reserve something when you're not even in the area.
2: But maybe those people put a towel down and they went to get some breakfast.
1: That's
2: they're going to come
1: saying.
2: Back to their chair.
1: I think there needs to be a waiting time.
2: Yeah.
1: Like, yes, you can reserve it with nobody there for 2 hours. If you're not there back there by 2 hours, then it goes to somebody else.
2: Okay, so let me ask you this.
0: Yes.
2: At the Masters tournament, there are people that go out there at 5 o'clock in the morning and put their chair.
0: No.
2: Really?
1: No, I don't agree with you.
2: Yeah, I don't either.
1: I think if you get out there and you're waking up early to make sure that you get a good spot, then you're allowed to do that.
2: Absolutely.
0: Please, no.
1: If the other person wants your spot so bad, they need to get up and out of bed
2: and
1: get there early.
2: Yes, but Lauren and we are against you on this one.
0: I think you have to wait in line. I think if you want to be there, wait in line, get there, stay there.
1: No.
0: I think Times Square's New Year's Eve rules. I think also, and you shouldn't be able to get up and go to the bathroom.
1: No.
0: Stay there forever. No, I think it doesn't get that serious, but I think that, especially with pool chairs, I think you need to be there, and I think when you get up and leave, then you're done. You can't leave your towel there. People will do that. They'll be at the pool for a little bit. Their kids get hungry. Let's go get lunch. Then they'll do something else, and they'll come back 3 hours later to those same seats. You've hogged them. They're not for you. You're not using them. Absolutely take those towels.
1: No, I don't agree with you at
0: why?
1: All.
0: Why should you not use
2: because
0: it?
2: Because that's been their seats for the entire day.
0: They're not yours. It's in a public room. It's not. It'd be
2: it's
0: one thing.
2: It's theirs for the day.
0: Mm-mm.
1: And just because they go up and get lunch, they want to go back.
0: I would tell you to buy a cabana then. That's your space. You've rented
2: Yeah, but let me tell you something. When moms and dads have kids and they go.
0: Kids.
2: Well, I know, but y'all don't go anywhere.
0: Excuse me. Hold on 1 second. Hold on. Good morning. It's Pool Chair Talk with Kincaid and Dallas. What do you think? You're live.
3: If you're calling about the pool chairs and the at the Masters,
0: yes.
3: Still about that one. At the Masters, the rule is you can put the chairs out early, but people can sit in your chairs all day. But when they come back for their own chair, you have to get up.
2: Okay.
0: See,
2: that's good to know.
0: Thank you. Were you occupying other people's chairs while they were at the bathroom and getting food?
3: I wish I had been at the Masters. Haven't been, but I know that that's the rule. Is that it's a politeness thing, and if they can put the chair out at the market, but you can sit in it all day if you want to. If they don't
2: see,
3: come
2: now,
3: out.
2: I love that.
0: That makes
2: I would
0: me
2: let
0: happy.
2: Somebody
0: Thank
2: sit
0: you.
2: In my chair.
1: Same.
2: Thank yeah, you.
0: I'm sorry. What?
2: Yeah, I would let somebody sit in my chair. And then
0: I'm staring at Mark.
2: When I come back at when I come back out, I'm like, okay, it's time for you to
0: Hi.
2: Get up.
1: Yeah,
0: it's Kincaid itself.
1: It
0: it's Pool Chair Talk. You're
2: exactly.
0: live on the radio. Hi.
4: I ran chairs at the Masters for years. Okay, here's how this works.
0: Please.
4: First, if you want to get the Masters gnome, you have to get there early. So just add that to your...
0: Get there early. Oh no.
2: We lost him.
0: You know what that was? That was big golf.
1: No, he was
2: giving
1: away the secret.
2: See, that's what he's saying. You get there early.
0: Yep.
2: And those people got there
1: might be
2: early to get a chair at the pool.
0: Good morning. Are you back with us? You're live.
4: Yes, I ran chairs
0: good.
4: At the Masters
0: yes.
4: for years. Here's the deal. First, you have to get your Masters gnome, right? And the only way to get that is to get there early. Most companies, I was in sales, or I am in sales, the executives would have us get there early to run chairs out to get great seats for your prospective customers.
0: Mm-hmm.
4: You want to sell big deals, you better have great views of the Masters.
2: That's right.
4: We go to number 12, par 3, most famous par 3 in probably the world. Get chairs on the front row. Like, who's not going to remember that experience? So, you put the chairs down at 5:30, 5 a.m., whatever it is, and then you go get your gnome. Like, that's the prescription right there.
0: Okay.
2: Thank you.
1: That's
2: and if you go
1: doing.
2: To a pool, and you, what I was saying was,
0: Thank you, sir.
2: Like, it's a mom, dad, and kids, you want a place to put all the stuff.
0: Leave it in your, if it's a cruise ship, leave it in your cabin. Just bring a bag with you. You don't need everything.
1: Do they have to go back and forth?
0: That's
1: no.
0: what you have to do.
1: You
0: should not have to camp out. That is not your space. That belongs to everybody. It's a public area.
1: Yeah, but if you're there and I'm only a couple feet away getting lunch, or I'm in the pool with the kids and I've got my chair with all my stuff, all the kids' things on it. No, that is my chair. Just because I'm not sitting in it at that moment.
0: And
2: you
0: came in.
2: Okay, wait a second. If you go to a movie and you're sitting in a great seat and you come back and somebody's in your seat,
0: that's
2: That's different.
0: That is a
2: different?
0: One. That,
1: oh, he's got
0: that,
1: Kincaid rules.
0: Oh. Well, no, I do not. It's
2: yes,
0: because
2: you do.
0: That is a 2-hour movie. You're not there all day. Okay, people do this at the pool all day. They'll leave stuff there throughout
2: Lord.
0: The day. No. Another message came in. Kincaid, it's just like going to a resort. You need to get down to the pool early to get
2: a
0: gazebo
2: chair.
0: Yes.
2: Yeah, exactly.
1: And
0: I don't like it.
1: There should be a time limit. If nobody's been in that chair for 2-3 hours, then fine. You can go and take it. But
0: okay,
1: I think you get a grace period.
0: Well, I just want 3% now. I need 3% off the back end. Hi, it's Kincaid for time towels. Mm. Here's what I'm thinking, okay? Different colored towels for different hours. Okay, you got your 10 o'clock towel.
2: Okay.
0: So you're allowed to lay on that towel until 11 o'clock, then you got to go and take your 10 o'clock towel and bring it back. And then you got your 11 o'clock towel.
1: This is so dumb.
0: No, it's not. That way you can't camp out. Marcus thinks it's a great idea. He's in the
2: studio. No, he doesn't. He is looking at you like you are so stupid.
0: And then you got your noon towel. That's orange.
2: Mm-mm. Answer that phone call.
0: Hold on. Good morning. Towel Talk. You're live on the radio.
5: Okay. What about the rule applying to concert tickets? So at the pool, you can leave your towel on a chair. Can you leave a chair in line to get concert tickets and then come back later to be first in line?
0: No, you got to stay in that line. That is, in my world, dude, that is Times Square rules. You have to stay there and just use the bathroom right there and ruin pants. If you want those tickets bad enough, that's what you have to do. That's what I think. Lauren and Dallas don't, but
2: no.
0: You have to commit to it. Thank you very much. Towel Talk, you're live on the radio. It's Kincaid and Dallas. Hello?
2: Hello?
0: Turn your radio down. Hello?
6: Yes.
2: Turn your radio down.
0: Yeah,
6: to the room, you move your feet, you lose your seat.
0: You lose your what? I'm losing feet?
1: Move your feet, lose your seat.
0: Oh, okay. All right. Yeah. Yes. Thank you. I don't know what that means.
1: I don't like that rule.
2: I would never, if I go into somewhere and I'm at the pool and somebody's got a towel on a chair, I'm never moving that. I'm just not doing that to another human being.
1: And you got to put a personal item too. Like I'll put a book or sunscreen or something to show like, hey, there's more than just a towel here. There's people coming. Yeah.
0: Dallas, I just got a message. If you get up from your chair at the Georgia Hall of Fame, Radio Hall of Fame banquet, they give that to me.
2: Okay.
0: I like the Kincaid rule.

0: We'll post the video on our Kincaid and Dallas Facebook of the woman being called a hero or evil, depending on how you see it. I see her as a hero. She is on a cruise ship. She's on the top deck right by the pool. And everybody has laid down their towel, but no one's there. They're not in the pool. They're having breakfast. They're eating lunch. They're in their cabin, but they're not out there. She's like, you're not here. You lose these prime seats. I'm not having it. I am on her side. Messages coming in. I agree. Other people need seats too. As somebody who goes on two cruises a year, I agree with this. Another person said, you know, a lot of cruises now have 45 minute limits on saving chairs by the pool, and they're going to monitor and remove your items. So yeah.
1: Okay.
0: Well, doesn't agree.
1: Well, Lauren, I
2: think that there should be a time limit, more than 45 minutes. I'm giving 2 hours, at 2 to 3 hours.
1: Yeah, 3 hours max.
2: Yeah, like I don't agree with saving a chair if it's early in the morning and you're not getting there till 3 in the afternoon.
1: Mm-hmm. Yeah,
2: that's wrong. But if you get down there at 5 a.m. and you're not going to be sitting out by the pool until, say, 8 or 9 a.m., I think that's fine that you got there early to make sure that you got good seats.
1: But also, like the guy said that was at the Masters, if you go and use their seat and then they show up and say, hey, I'd save those chairs, I'd be like, hey, no problem.
2: Yeah.
1: Yeah, I was just holding it down for you.
2: Yeah, right?
1: Yeah.
2: Keeping it warm for you.
1: I was just keeping it warm. Keeping it warm. I didn't sit my butt on your towel.
0: Thank you, Dallas. When we
1: You're
0: get
1: welcome.
0: Back, it's time for My Little Secret. This guy.
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0: I promise it's not death. It only sounds like it.
1: Sounds like it.
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13: 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It's bizarre. You might need to help your son or daughter reset their algorithm by unfollowing certain accounts and following or interacting with more positive ones. They might need suggestions of other healthier things to do, or to see you leading the way by example and putting your own phone away. In the run-up to bedtime, everyone's phone should go away, no questions asked. And if you need some help, sort of, I guess, resetting expectations, try engaging parents of your kids' friends for a more coordinated effort. I'm Dr. Sanjay Gupta, helping you live a better life.
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3: My little secret is that when I'm feeling down, I like to look into the eyes of the guy that my ex is now dating.
4: Nothing creepy about that.
5: What?
4: Direct eye contact with a guy who's dating your ex. Please explain.
3: Okay. Well, sometimes I'll get a little down on myself. You know, I'll be lonely. I'll see, like, couples having such a great time. You know, you'll be at the beach, and you just see the most delightful little couple in the world, and I get sad. And mm-hmm. So then what I'll do is I will go on Instagram. I'll go to my ex's account. We had a really bad 3-year relationship, just like kind of crazy.
0: Yeah.
3: And I'll go to her Instagram, and there's all these pictures of her with her new boyfriend. And in the beginning, he looks just so happy and just right where he wants to be. And then over time, I watch the light just leave his eyes systematically. It is so validating to know that there's somebody that went through the exact same thing that I went through. And it creates balance in the universe. Everything is right when I see the light just disappear.
4: The cycle of abuse continuing, and it makes you feel less lonely. And yeah,
3: it does. Yeah, I don't go on there for her. I couldn't care what is going on with her.
4: Yeah, I bought her that bikini, but look how dead he looks behind the eyes. The man's miserable, and I'm fine with it.
3: I mean, just look how dead he looks behind his eyes.
5: Why does he stay with her, do you think? Why'd you stay with her for so long?
3: You know, I think it's a sickness that he and I share. You know, there's some sort of punishment aspect that we must have been putting ourselves through. I still can't figure out why I...
4: Can I stereotype and generalize? Is she crazy hot, but also crazy crazy?
3: I see you're aware of the Vicky Mendoza diagonal. And yes.
5: Listen,
3: she is firmly on the line.
5: Yeah, let me tell you what a guy told me one time. He said, it doesn't matter how good looking a woman is, somebody somewhere is tired of putting up with her stuff. You know what I'm saying?
0: Mm-hmm.
3: That's wisdom.
4: And then they go on Instagram and look at the current guy that she's
3: that's right.
4: attached
3: what did they
4: to.
3: Do before that?
4: They had to run into them at a wedding and look at table 7. Thank you very much for your secret, my friend. I really appreciate it. And I'm glad that makes you happy. Zero fault, zero shame.
3: Thank you.
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2: Dallas was brilliant all these years. You know how I, since the inception of AI, I try to be nice and say please and thank you when I ask AI a question, because I know when the AI overlords take over, Kincaid, we remember you were always kind to us. You were one of the better humans. We will spare you and your family. You are allowed to live and have a free existence. However, you, Lauren, you've been rude and short with us. You do not deserve anything.
3: No, I think they're going to look at you as weak. They'll be like, oh, he was just so scared of us.
4: Yeah. He'll move your towel.
3: He will, yeah.
2: If you're talking about the thing, we were talking about the video that was on TikTok of the woman who, when she goes on cruises, she's like, uh-uh, you're not here. I'm throwing away your towel so anyone can have this chair. She's like a towel vigilante, and I'm on her side. No, researchers discovered that there is this genetic mutation among rodents in New York, New Jersey, Pennsylvania, D.C., other major cities. The study that was done on 300 mice and brown rats found that 5 out of 6 are carrying a mutation, which basically renders the effectiveness of common exterminator poisons less than effective or useless. That means that the ways that in which we get rid of and exterminate these things won't work, and eventually...
4: Gotta get your gun out.
2: We have to shoot them.
4: That's right.
2: Please, we have to shoot them.
4: Yeah. I'll shoot a rat in a heartbeat.
3: Open season on the rat.
4: That's right.
2: I know you will.
4: Yes.
2: Especially if they're down by, if they're about
4: they're
2: to
4: at the barn.
2: Bite your horse's feet.
4: Yep. Well, they don't bite their feet, but the horse would stomp it. But yeah, I don't want to.
2: Do you find, hold on. Is that common? Do you go down there and find dead rats because the horse stomped?
4: Well, no, but I'll find them where the dogs killed them.
2: Oh, so the dogs are on the hunt for them.
4: Yeah, they're dogs. I have kitty cats down there too.
2: Oh, yeah. The cats, obviously. Yeah. Yeah, that's what they do. Yeah.
4: Mm-hmm.
2: Okay. I'm just worried, though. I'm worried about a rat uprising. This is like, you know, Planet of the Apes. I'm telling you, eventually they'll
4: be genetic. You think the rats are going
2: to
4: take over?
2: They have to. They've been held down for so long, eating our scraps. I think the power is about to shift.
4: Ugh.
2: I'm telling you, it's going to happen.
3: The rat uprising.
4: It's a whole new meaning to rat race.
3: Yeah, right?
4: I mean, you know.
2: Not wrong. Like, okay, I worry about these things. I'm excited.
4: I don't worry about it. See, you worry about stuff like that. I worried about COVID. You're worried about rats.
3: No, yeah.
2: I think we're done with COVID for a while.
4: Yeah, well, I do too, but you know what I'm saying.
2: By the way, hey, whatever happened that last thing that we were worried about, the Ebola seems to have settled. Yeah, what happened? The World Cup started, and then we forgot about all these infectious diseases.
3: And what's the other one that starts with an H?
4: Yeah.
2: Hemoglobin? No.
4: Hannah. I don't know.
3: Hantavirus. Hantavirus.
4: Yes.
3: Yeah, it seems like everything just went away. And I remember people saying with all a bunch of international travelers coming in that it was going to be really bad during the World Cup. I haven't heard anything.
2: All right, you know what? We need this World Cup to happen every 4 months. That way all the viruses stay away.
3: Okay.

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8: A better life with Dr. Sanjay Gupta.
9: By age 35, two-thirds of American men will experience some degree of noticeable hair loss. And by age 50, about 85% of men will have significantly thinning hair. That's according to the American Hair Loss Association. 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No matter the cause, a lot of men, understandably, are frustrated by hair loss because it seems like a loss of control. You can take great care of your scalp by all sorts of expensive lotions and potions, but that might not matter. 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And I've heard more and more how liberating this can be for a lot of guys. 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I'm Dr. Sanjay Gupta, helping you live a better life.
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0: 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I'm Rachel Ryan, and I am loving all these viral videos of these international fans in town for the World Cup, seeing the matches play out in Atlanta. Like, it feels like a warm hug of them enjoying our country, enjoying our city.
1: 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I was happy that it was here because I got to experience Atlanta. 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Everyone, it's been so nice, and people here are very friendly. Like, everywhere you walk, people stop you, talking to you, and they're happy that we are here, too.
2: 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I'm here in Atlanta, and the people are been amazing. The city is spectacular. Everything they have done and they fixed for the World Cup is spectacular.

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7: You know, summer is a great time to re-examine how much time your kids are spending on social media, along with what they are seeing and who they are engaging with. Ask them how the posts in their feed make them feel. These apps are built to be addictive, so kids, all of us in fact, will keep coming back for more, even when we are made to feel worse. It's bizarre. You might need to help your son or daughter reset their algorithm by unfollowing certain accounts and following or interacting with more positive ones. They might need suggestions of other healthier things to do, or to see you leading the way by example and putting your own phone away. In the run-up to bedtime, everyone's phone should go away, no questions asked. And if you need some help, sort of, I guess, resetting expectations, try engaging parents of your kids' friends for a more coordinated effort. I'm Dr. Sanjay Gupta, helping you live a better life.
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0: What's good? It's Rachel Ryan on New Country 101.5. How is your Thursday treating you, sis?
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0: 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John Party, you actually quit drinking, right?
1: I've lost a bunch of weight, and I was pre-diabetic, and I was just like, I gotta stop. But I will say I'm retired. Okay, doesn't mean I can't come out of retirement, but for right now, it's been great. But it just fell off my face, and I really was getting to the point where every picture, every video, I was so unhappy with myself. I was like, I needed to just take a break. So for anybody that's thinking about it, if they want to lose weight and you do drink, so let me tell you, it does help tremendously if you stop.

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16: For years, we've been talking about both the positive and negative effects of being on social media. And I would say, by and large, for older adults, social media is net positive. Not all positive, but net positive. Helps them keep in touch with friends and stay social. But for younger people, social media use, especially heavy use, tends to be net negative. In fact, according to this year's World Happiness Report, youth who use social media more than 5 hours a day reported a lower level of well-being. And researchers who study this sort of thing found that many teens wish these platforms didn't even exist, and yet they can't seem to stop using them. Experts we talked to largely suggested two things. Ideally, along with your friend group, take some time offline. Also, try to recurate your algorithm so it shows you posts that'll make you feel good. I'm Dr. Sanjay Gupta, helping you live a better life.
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0: I have an update on my son, Luca, that I want to share with you real quick. It's New Country 101.5. That's Jason Aldean, his new one, Don't Tell On Me. My son, Luca, he's a year and a half. He'll be two in October, and he has a severe peanut allergy. I think I talked to you about that a little bit before. But he is now qualified. He has now started peanut therapy to hopefully reduce the reaction and the allergy against him. And this is going to be a long uphill battle for us to do. It's like every 7 to 14 days, we have to go to his specialist allergist to get peanut therapy done. It's like, I think it's called like oral immunotherapy. So if you... if you have kids and they have a peanut allergy or a dairy allergy, or you know exactly what I'm going through when it comes to this type of therapy, like it is getting into a routine. You know, I have to, you know, give him a little bit of peanut every day. It's like in a liquid form at the same time. It's like my DMs are always open. Hit me up on my Instagram at Rachel Ryan Radio.
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12: A better life with Dr. Sanjay Gupta.
13: Osteoporosis affects millions of people in the United States and around the world. It's a disease that basically causes someone's bones to become weak, brittle, and porous, which can increase their risk of fractures. Now, the good news here is there are things you can do other than, or in addition to, taking medications to prevent fractures before it's too late. One is to up your intake of calcium and vitamin D. You also want to eat more protein. One functional medicine dietitian told us that that helps build muscle, and if you're building muscle strength, then you are also building bone strength. You want to be mindful of your workouts. The best ways to build bone density, one therapist told us, are going to be resistance exercises like lifting weights, and also exercises that make your bones take a bit of an impact, such as jumping or even running, just loading the bones a little bit more. I'm Dr. Sanjay Gupta, helping you live a better life.
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0: That's Kenny Chassie's Carry on New Country 101.5. I'm Rachel Ryan. With all these international fans in town for the World Cup, it just feels like a warm hug seeing all these viral videos.
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14: A Better Life with Dr. Sanjay Gupta.
15: Osteoporosis affects millions of people in the United States and around the world. It's a disease that basically causes someone's bones to become weak, brittle, and porous, which can increase their risk of fractures. Now, the good news here is there are things you can do other than, or in addition to, taking medications to prevent fractures before it's too late. One is to up your intake of calcium and vitamin D. You also want to eat more protein. One functional medicine dietitian told us that that helps build muscle, and if you're building muscle strength, then you are also building bone strength. You want to be mindful of your workouts. The best ways to build bone density, one therapist told us, are going to be resistance exercises like lifting weights, and also exercises that make your bones take a bit of an impact, such as jumping or even running, just loading the bones a little bit more. I'm Dr. Sanjay Gupta, helping you live a better life.
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1: Yeah, I'm excited about The Voice. I definitely think I might be sneaking beers to contestants after rehearsal, especially if they do a good job. I think that's what I would be looking for.

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0: country music, having that grass background. 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
14: A Better Life with Dr. Sanjay Gupta.
15: Osteoporosis affects millions of people in the United States and around the world. It's a disease that basically causes someone's bones to become weak, brittle, and porous, which can increase their risk of fractures. Now, the good news here is there are things you can do other than, or in addition to, taking medications to prevent fractures before it's too late. One is to up your intake of calcium and vitamin D. You also want to eat more protein. One functional medicine dietitian told us that that helps build muscle, and if you're building muscle strength, then you are also building bone strength. You want to be mindful of your workouts. The best ways to build bone density, one therapist told us, are going to be resistance exercises like lifting weights, and also exercises that make your bones take a bit of an impact, such as jumping or even running, just loading the bones a little bit more. I'm Dr. Sanjay Gupta, helping you live a better life.
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11: A Better Life with Dr. Sanjay Gupta.
12: Osteoporosis affects millions of people in the United States and around the world. It's a disease that basically causes someone's bones to become weak, brittle, and porous, which can increase their risk of fractures. Now, the good news here is there are things you can do other than, or in addition to, taking medications to prevent fractures before it's too late. One is to up your intake of calcium and vitamin D. You also want to eat more protein. One functional medicine dietitian told us that that helps build muscle, and if you're building muscle strength, then you are also building bone strength. You want to be mindful of your workouts. The best ways to build bone density, one therapist told us, are going to be resistance exercises like lifting weights, and also exercises that make your bones take a bit of an impact, such as jumping or even running, just loading the bones a little bit more. I'm Dr. Sanjay Gupta, helping you live a better life.
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6: 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High of 88.
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1: My name is Kenna. 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

0: Combs, Beat by You on New Country 101.5. I'm Rachel Ryan. Seriously, I am loving all of these viral videos of all the international fans in town, in Atlanta, in our country, enjoying the World Cup, enjoying our city.
1: It's my first time in Atlanta, believe it or not. I always wanted to come here, but I never had the chance. I was happy that it was here because I got to experience Atlanta. So far, I have no complaints. Everyone, it's been so nice, and people here are very friendly. Like everywhere you walk, people stop you, talking to you, and they're happy that we are here too.
2: 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I'm here in Atlanta, and the people have been amazing. The city is spectacular. Everything they have done and they fixed for the World Cup is spectacular.
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14: For decades, the prevailing wisdom for someone who's had a heart attack has been to put them on beta blockers for the rest of their life. But new research suggests that might not be necessary, and that the benefits of these medications probably taper off after a year or two. On the whole, and for the average person, beta blockers are very safe and very effective. But, as with any medication, they can come with a cost. A financial one, and also potential side effects. We're talking about things like fatigue, dizziness, dry mouth, dry eyes. I want to be clear when I say that you absolutely should talk to your doctor before starting or stopping any medication. Point is, if you're years out from a heart attack and you're in otherwise good health, you might want to ask your doctor about discontinuing beta blockers. You want to, of course, keep up a healthy lifestyle, diet, exercise, and sleep. I'm Dr. Sanjay Gupta, helping you live a better life.
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0: 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About to grab lunch?
1: I love trying new restaurants. 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
0: So. I don't discriminate. I just don't like mayonnaise.
1: Me too. I hate mayonnaise. 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Ew.

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Everyone was on that song. You got Hardy, Eric Church, Morgan Wallen, and Tim McGraw teaming up together. 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
11: A better life with Dr. Sanjay Gupta.
12: By age 35, two-thirds of American men will experience some degree of noticeable hair loss. 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No matter the cause, a lot of men, understandably, are frustrated by hair loss because it seems like a loss of control. You can take great care of your scalp by all sorts of expensive lotions and potions, but that might not matter. 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And I've heard more and more how liberating this can be for a lot of guys. 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I'm Dr. Sanjay Gupta, helping you live a better life.
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1: 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High of 88. Duke's Mayonnaise. 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Duke's Mayo is the one with the catchy yellow lid. 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

0: 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It's New Country 101.5. I'm Rachel Ryan. Dropping your kids off at your in-laws' house. How old are your kids?
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0: 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Twins. How's that working out?
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17: A Better Life with Dr. Sanjay Gupta.
18: Osteoporosis affects millions of people in the United States and around the world. It's a disease that basically causes someone's bones to become weak, brittle, and porous, which can increase their risk of fractures. Now, the good news here is there are things you can do other than, or in addition to, taking medications to prevent fractures before it's too late. One is to up your intake of calcium and vitamin D. You also want to eat more protein. One functional medicine dietitian told us that that helps build muscle, and if you're building muscle strength, then you are also building bone strength. You want to be mindful of your workouts. The best ways to build bone density, one therapist told us, are going to be resistance exercises like lifting weights, and also exercises that make your bones take a bit of an impact, such as jumping or even running, just loading the bones a little bit more. I'm Dr. Sanjay Gupta, helping you live a better life.
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1: Think As You Drunk, definitely a laid-back, fun party song. And I think it was really inspired by me growing up loving Toby Keith. And I remember when we wrote it thinking, this sounds like something Toby Keith would have came up with. And that's always a good judge of whether or not a song's any good.

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0: 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I'm Rachel Ryan. 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
12: A better life with Dr. Sanjay Gupta.
13: For decades, the prevailing wisdom for someone who's had a heart attack has been to put them on beta blockers for the rest of their life. But new research suggests that might not be necessary, and that the benefits of these medications probably taper off after a year or two. On the whole, and for the average person, beta blockers are very safe and very effective. But, as with any medication, they can come with a cost. A financial one, and also potential side effects. We're talking about things like fatigue, dizziness, dry mouth, dry eyes. I want to be clear when I say that you absolutely should talk to your doctor before starting or stopping any medication. Point is, if you're years out from a heart attack and you're in otherwise good health, you might want to ask your doctor about discontinuing beta blockers. You'll want to, of course, keep up a healthy lifestyle, diet, exercise, and sleep. I'm Dr. Sanjay Gupta, helping you live a better life.
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0: Strays down south on New Country 101.5. Oh, I'm here for it. Y'all got us on in the back kitchen?
1: Out back, gutter back. 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
1: 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What you know about that? Well, I told him the one day. He's like, where you working?

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0: Gavin Adcock on New Country 101.5. It's Lucas. It's official. We got a Hall of Famer, y'all. It was announced today, this morning. She actually got the news from Thomas Rhett, who was kind enough to call Dallas, one of my favorite humans on planet Earth, is being inducted into the Georgia Radio Hall of Fame. They filmed the whole thing this morning. Dallas calling in, her reaction. I can't wait for you to see it. Look for that on socials later this afternoon.
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3: A better life with Dr. Sanjay Gupta.
4: Few people now have asked me about a TikTok trend that they've come across. It's called 75 Hard. The challenge was created by entrepreneur and author Andy Frisella, who calls it a, quote, transformative mental toughness program and an Ironman for your brain. So here's what it entails. Eat a structured diet with no alcohol, drink a gallon of water, read 10 pages of nonfiction, take a progress photo, and complete two 45-minute workouts, one of them outdoors, every day for 75 days. Quite a challenge. We asked CNN fitness contributor Dana Santis about this, who reminded us that sustainable fitness isn't about punishment or proving discipline through extremes. It's about building habits that integrate into your lifestyle in a way that feels supportive and repeatable. If you ask me, that's going to be the key to long-term success. I'm Dr. Sanjay Gupta, helping you live a better life.
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featuring Luke Combs on New Country 101.5. I'm Lucas. I used to go by Luke when I was younger, but then one day I was like, no, I'm going to go by my full name. I don't think that that Luke, though, is a Lucas, because not all Lukes are Lucases and not all Lucases are Lukes. But if I were a Nate, and I think all Nates should do this, I think you should tell people that Nate is short for Baconator.

So I found a new Instagram page I really like. It's called Submit Your Ick. It's mainly about dating, but I had to send one because I work with Kincaid, and that's ick enough in itself. It's Lucas on 101.5. There's gum in the studio just sitting here, chewed gum and fingernails. She said,

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13: For years, we've been talking about both the positive and negative effects of being on social media. And I would say, by and large, for older adults, social media is net positive. Not all positive, but net positive. Helps them keep in touch with friends and stay social. But for younger people, social media use, especially heavy use, tends to be net negative. In fact, according to this year's World Happiness Report, youth who use social media more than 5 hours a day reported a lower level of well-being. And researchers who studied this sort of thing found that many teens wish these platforms didn't even exist, and yet they can't seem to stop using them. Experts we talked to largely suggested two things. Ideally, along with your friend group, take some time offline. Also, try to recurate your algorithm so it shows you posts that'll make you feel good. I'm Dr. Sanjay Gupta, helping you live a better life.

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money for just about anything in this country anymore. It's Lucas, a new country 101.5. Florida guy, shocker, suing Waffle House because he fell in their parking lot and tore his rotator cuff. His reasoning was that their posters, their signs for the strawberry shortcake waffles were too enticing. And, you know, I might side with him on that.

0: Haney DePretty, Hudson Westbrook on New Country 101.5. Prime Day needs to end soon. Prime Day got me doing dumb things. I don't even camp that often, and I went down the rabbit hole yesterday because it popped up on my Prime. A tent for the back of my F-150. I don't need that. I haven't camped in I don't know how long. And now today, here I am struggling not to spend money on a Bob Ross toaster. Do I need Bob Ross's face on my toast because it's on sale during Prime Day? I think so.
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18: 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Ask them how the posts in their feed make them feel. These apps are built to be addictive, so kids, all of us in fact, will keep coming back for more, even when we are made to feel worse. It's bizarre. You might need to help your son or daughter reset their algorithm by unfollowing certain accounts and following or interacting with more positive ones. 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And if you need some help, sort of, I guess, resetting expectations, try engaging parents of your kids' friends for a more coordinated effort. I'm Dr. Sanjay Gupta, helping you live a better life.
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10: Kick it off another hour of

The only other time. Ella is now in rarefied air. The only other time I can remember Ticketmaster crashing was around some Taylor Swift shows. Pre-sale for the second leg of the Dandelion Tour went on sale this morning. And, yeah, so many people were trying to get tickets. Ticketmaster went down. Yours could be free again at 6:05, though.

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Don't expect to see Zach Top in any TV shows anytime soon. He's in no rush to do any acting because, quote unquote, and this is so Zach Top, he was made to be listened to, not to be looked at. Same, bro. Same.

right, you're going to judge me. You are. And you know what? I deserve it. It's Lucas on New Country 101.5. There was the Taylor Travis Hallmark Christmas movie around the Chiefs. The Chicago Bears are getting some sort of Hallmark Christmas movie this year. And my Chicago Bears fandom knows no ends. I will watch it. And yes, you should judge me.

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15: For more than a decade, the Environmental Working Group has put out a list of the so-called Dirty Dozen. These are the non-organic produce contaminated with the highest levels of pesticides. Well, this year, spinach topped the list, followed by kale, collard, mustard greens, strawberries, grapes, nectarines, peaches, cherries, apples, blackberries, pears, potatoes, and blueberries. Now, all these fruits and vegetables are part of a healthy diet, so no one is saying you shouldn't eat them. Point is, though, you could consider buying these items organic if and when you can, and then taking extra care when you wash them. The FDA recommends rinsing all fruits and vegetables, even the ones that are organic, under running water that is slightly warmer than room temperature. Don't use soap, bleach, or any fancy produce washes. I'm Dr. Sanjay Gupta, helping you live a better life.
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1: 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Just play the game one way. 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

$50 gift card, and more VIP garage and pit passes for the Focus Top 250 at Echo Park on the 11th. 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

0: Is You Drunk Rally, also known as Lucas's Average Weekend. 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
13: A better life with Dr. Sanjay Gupta.
14: There are lots of things you can measure to get an idea of how healthy you are at any given moment. Temperature, heart rate, blood pressure, just to name a few. But how about how healthy you will be and how long you're likely to live? According to a new study out of the University at Buffalo, two simple strength tests are pretty accurate at predicting longevity in older women.

0: One is hand grip strength, and the other is how quickly people can stand up from a seated position without using their arms. By the way, I remember interviewing former President Jimmy Carter when he was quite old and being really impressed how he just popped out of the chair without using his arms. Not a lot of older people can actually do that. But I think the message here is that maintaining strength as you age is going to help you perform everyday activities, but also help you avoid injury and stay independent. I'm Dr. Sanjay Gupta, helping you live a better life.
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14: 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Number three.

bunch of people trying to get pre-sale tickets for the second leg of the Dandelion Tour were not loving life this morning because Ticketmaster crashed. So many people trying to get the tickets. Love and Life again. Ella, number 3. Kane, number 2. 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

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Biggest song in the A. Morgan on 101.5. Caller 5. Give me song number 3. Got a $50 gift card for Johnny's New York Style Pizza and VIP passes. Pit and garage passes for the race at Echo Park on the 11th.

0: Joyce, hi. It's Lucas on 101.5. What was song number three?
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0: And you're going VIP to the race at Echo Park on the 11th. Garage and pit passes, too.
1: That is awesome. I can't believe it. My husband will be so excited.

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12: A better life with Dr. Sanjay Gupta.
13: For years, we've been talking about both the positive and negative effects of being on social media. And I would say, by and large, for older adults, social media is net positive. Not all positive, but net positive. Helps them keep in touch with friends and stay social. But for younger people, social media use, especially heavy use, tends to be net negative. In fact, according to this year's World Happiness Report, youth who use social media more than 5 hours a day reported a lower level of well-being. And researchers who study this sort of thing found that many teens wish these platforms didn't even exist, and yet they can't seem to stop using them. Experts we talked to largely suggested two things. Ideally, along with your friend group, take some time offline. Also, try to recurate your algorithm so it shows you posts that'll make you feel good. I'm Dr. Sanjay Gupta, helping you live a better life.
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19: A better life with Dr. Sanjay Gupta.
20: A colleague of mine went to a meeting of the primetime seniors the other week. There are programs like this all over the country for people in their 60s, 70s, 80s, and beyond to stay active. It's not just something to keep older folks busy. It helps to keep their bodies in shape and their brains sharp. Showing up with a good attitude is a must, and research shows that having the right mindset actually does lead to better physical aging. So if you need some suggestions to boost your positivity, experts we talked to recommended focusing on goals, which can boost your confidence. Practice gratitude, they said. One of the seniors my colleague met told her that just waking up in the morning is, quote, better than the alternative. That's true. Focus on the things you can control. Diet and exercise, and very importantly, surround yourself with positive people, because that can be contagious. I'm Dr. Sanjay Gupta, helping you live a better life.
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as humans do we have to do everything the hard way? Why did we give up on the word overmorrow? Instead, we use all the words day after tomorrow. I'm bringing it back. 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

Lainey on New Country 101.5. 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I do so much dumb stuff around Prime Day. But hey, I'm going to have toast with Bob Ross's face on it. We see.

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14: A better life with Dr. Sanjay Gupta.
15: A colleague of mine went to a meeting of the primetime seniors the other week. There are programs like this all over the country for people in their 60s, 70s, 80s, and beyond to stay active. It's not just something to keep older folks busy. It helps to keep their bodies in shape and their brains sharp. Showing up with a good attitude is a must, and research shows that having the right mindset actually does lead to better physical aging. So if you need some suggestions to boost your positivity, experts we talked to recommended focusing on goals, which can boost your confidence. Practice gratitude, they said. One of the seniors my colleague met told her that just waking up in the morning is, quote, better than the alternative. That's true. Focus on the things you can control. Diet and exercise, and very importantly, surround yourself with positive people, because that can be contagious. I'm Dr. Sanjay Gupta, helping you live a better life.
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Country Nice Live, it's Bev Rainey. I hope you are doing very, very well and you're ready to have a good night with me. We got lots of great country music heading your way. Don't forget Josh Ross on the show tomorrow night. Here's Morgan Wallen's

0: New music from Kenny Chesney, Carry On. 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You know, there's three things that he grew up with as a kid.
1: 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I love sports. I grew up in an area where sports was a big part of all of our lives. 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
12: Few people now have asked me about a TikTok trend that they've come across. It's called 75 Hard. The challenge was created by entrepreneur and author Andy Frisella, who calls it a, quote, transformative mental toughness program and an Ironman for your brain. So here's what it entails. Eat a structured diet with no alcohol, drink a gallon of water, read 10 pages of nonfiction, take a progress photo, and complete two 45-minute workouts, one of them outdoors, every day for 75 days. quite a challenge. We asked CNN fitness contributor Dana Santis about this, who reminded us that sustainable fitness isn't about punishment or proving discipline through extremes. It's about building habits that integrate into your lifestyle in a way that feels supportive and repeatable. If you ask me, that's going to be the key to long-term success. I'm Dr. Sanjay Gupta, helping you live a better life.
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with Bev Rainey. Facebook, Instagram, TikTok, wherever you like to get social with me. I would love to have you along for the ride. Got lots of great videos of all of your favorite country artists just hanging on the show. So much fun. Here's John Party, Boots Off.

After that $16,000 in damages and a felony arrest warrant going out to Bailey Zimmerman issued in Albuquerque, New Mexico, he issued that apology saying that he's doing the work to learn and grow, holding himself fully accountable. I want to see him do well. I really do. I'm from Albuquerque. Here's Chevy Silverado. Wow.

0: label Hey Now Records, with a special release event at Silver Sands Marina on September 25th. The project, produced by Buddy Cannon, includes the rising single Carry On, now just outside the top 10. Kenny says the album was inspired by the way music cracks open a tough moment and takes you places he's never gone before. The title track is out now. Kane Brown is recovering after a terrifying accident on the golf course. He was struck in the ear by a 150-mile-per-hour golf ball, needing 23 stitches, and says he's lucky to be alive. He canceled his tight end university performance, but told fans he's okay and grateful it wasn't worse. And Jelly Roll proved again he's one of the most generous guys in country. At his New Hampshire show, he spotted a fan who's been to multiple dates and told her she'll never have to buy a ticket again. She later shared that the moment felt like a sign from her late friend. That's your Country Nights Live news update. I'm Bev Rainey.
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3: For years, we've been talking about both the positive and negative effects of being on social media. And I would say, by and large, for older adults, social media is net positive. Not all positive, but net positive. Helps them keep in touch with friends and stay social. But for younger people, social media use, especially heavy use, tends to be net negative. In fact, according to this year's World Happiness Report, youth who use social media more than 5 hours a day reported a lower level of well-being. And researchers who study this sort of thing found that many teens wish these platforms didn't even exist, and yet they can't seem to stop using them. Experts we talked to largely suggested two things. Ideally, along with your friend group, take some time offline. Also, try to recurate your algorithm so it shows you posts that'll make you feel good. I'm Dr. Sanjay Gupta, helping you live a better life.

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1: 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I wasn't Roman. I wasn't Dwayne. I was last.
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